Hey, what's happening, everybody? It's Slick here for 107.5 The Power Loon, and I hope you're ready to rock tonight. Lots to get into, so little time. So let's get to the real reason, of course, why you're here. It's not because of me. No, that's easy. You want some Boston, Doors, Rush, maybe even a little bit of Billy Squire. And guess what? I've got that all locked in for you.

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There's this phenomenon going on right now with these new artists. They can't sell shows, and I'm going to tell you, I think that's a personal problem. I'll explain more coming up after Billy Squire here on The Power Loop.

0: Honestly, it's got to be my favorite Billy Squire song that we play here on the Power Loon. Might be just ever. It's Slick here, and right now there's a bunch of artists that are canceling shows or tours because they're just not selling. And they're saying, oh, well, the tickets are too pricey. We can't afford to go. Okay, it's kind of weird because I know classic rock guys that are touring right now, like AC/DC. I paid $500 to go see their tickets. Actually, I don't think I paid $500. I think it was $300. I got my tickets for a steal. I was at the floor. They were $500 originally, but somebody was trying to offload them. And I looked at it right now. You could still get really good seats down in Madison to go see them. And other shows, like other big-name rock concerts that are going through with these classic artists. It's just these new artists. Bro, your fan base is fleeting. They don't want to pay to go see you. Maybe it's because you're not putting on the same kind of show that all the legends that we play here on the Power Loon did.
1: 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So we settled for Slick. We'll be back on 107.5 The Power Loon.
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13: I'm meteorologist Mace Michaels. Partly cloudy and a little breezy tonight with lows near 40. Sunny, warmer, very pleasant tomorrow. A high near 70. Increasing clouds and breezy Thursday. A chance of storms in the late afternoon and evening. A high to the mid-70s. And staying mild through Friday and the weekend. live bands, and lakeside vibes. Don't miss the Worthington Windsurfing and Music Festival coming up June 12th and 13th. Currently, it's 59 degrees.
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Text from my boy Carl on the 98 text line, 218-829-1075. He goes, hey, man, I got to see Van Halen in the David Lee Roth days. I was like, all right, cool. Just remember, it's Van Halen, not David Lee Roth, you dillweed. And he's like, yeah, I know. Anyway, I'm going to tell you, the moment I became a Van Hagar fan was actually seeing Sammy play at the Strawberry Festival down in Florida. It's a big festival. It happens year-round. It's honestly bigger than the State Fair down there, and they get so many huge lineups, and Sammy was one of them. We gave away tickets for the radio station I worked for down there, and they're like, well, if you want to go, here's an extra set. So I was like, all right, I'll go see Sammy. And that was the moment I was like, you know what? All the hate that he gets for being like in Van Halen is not worth it. Go watch his show and you'll never.

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0: You're listening to 107.5 The Power Loon. It's time for the Dirtbag of the Day. We're heading on down to Mankato, where a teacher has been charged with fifth-degree assault because he got mad because he was getting stomped in the yard. All right, he was getting showed up at basketball, and he was playing with some sixth graders who were probably just, you know, yelling 6-7 at him or something stupid like that. He's like, you know what? Screw this about. And he throws the ball at a kid and ends up bloodying his nose, and that's definitely a big no-no. And I don't know how he's going to be able to, like, fight this one. All those kids are going to group together. They're going to hate you for pegging their buddy with it, unless he's that bully kid. And they're like, no, we ain't gonna rat out on the teacher. He's facing fifth-degree felony assault charges, and he's also our dirtbag of the day here on 107.5 The Power Loon.
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12: I'm meteorologist Mace Michaels. Partly cloudy and a little breezy tonight with lows near 40. Sunny, warmer, very pleasant tomorrow. A high near 70. Increasing clouds and breezy Thursday, a chance of storms in the late afternoon and evening, a high to the mid-70s, and staying mild through Friday and the weekend. live bands, and lakeside vibes. Don't miss the Worthington Windsurfing and Music Festival coming up June 12th and 13th. It's 55 right now.
0: 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And I got a text in on the 98 tax line. They go, hey, Slick, I think, didn't you tell that dirtbag yesterday? I don't think so. But if I did, that just makes me the biggest dirtbag for today.

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All right, listen up, Loonheads. I need your help, all right? So I've never asked this before in my life, but we could really use it if we want to get some more great bands here on the Power Loon. Look, if we're playing Pearl Jam, we should be able to play the next band I'll tell you about coming up next.

0: am not against Pearl Jam. I'm not against the Cults. I'm not against a lot of these bands that we're starting to play here on the Power Loon. I believe in them. They're going to be the next era of classic rock. They're still not going to be anything like, you know, Pink Floyd or AC/DC, and that's fine. It's 100% cool. My problem is, and I need your help, we're not playing any Iron Maiden. All right? And look, I get it. It's a little hard, but if we could play some lighter stuff of Judas Priest, then we absolutely can be playing Iron Maiden out there. You know what? Even if it's, let me play it in the 10 o'clock hour. You know, slick after bedtime, when the story's a little raunchy, a little bit more unadulterated fun after 10. Maybe that's what we do, but we gotta really open our minds. Because if we're opening up to Pearl Jam, and I'm pretty sure I heard Blink 182, we can definitely play some Iron Maiden. So here's what you can do to help. Head on over to theloon.com and start sending in emails after emails. You can either say, play more Iron Maiden, or please shut Slick up.
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12: I'm meteorologist Mace Michaels. Partly cloudy and a little breezy tonight with lows near 40. Sunny, warmer, very pleasant tomorrow. A high near 70. Increasing clouds and breezy Thursday. A chance of storms in the late afternoon and evening. A high to the mid-70s. And staying mild through Friday and the weekend. live bands, and lakeside vibes. Don't miss the Worthington Windsurfing and Music Festival coming up June 12th and 13th. Currently 54 degrees.
0: Yeah, you can also text in. That's a good point. Adam, he texted in 218-829-1075. He goes, why would I tell them to shut up? I need somebody who complains about all the things I complain about on the radio. That's a good point there, Adam.

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Neck Lake, Pelican Lake, the Whitefish Chain, from the heart of the Brainerd Lakes. 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

You're in the middle of a double shot of CCR only here on the Power Loom. We play back-to-back hits of your favorite artists with a little fun fact. This one came in from Sammy yesterday, and he says, hey, what's a CCR random fact you don't think I know? Because he's apparently a CCR nut. Well, what about this? You know that the whole name is not some kind of like super specific meaning. Creedence actually came from a friend of Tom Fogerty, and his name was Creedence Newball. And then Clearwater was from a beer TV commercial. And Revival, that's just because the band got to back together after a hiatus, man. It's kind of crazy what they did to put the name together, and it really worked out for them. And that's why we're playing a double shot of them here on the Power Loom.

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0: Back in the day, I used to be envious of Kurt Russell, not because I thought he was a handsome dude, because let's face it, he's a goofy looking dude. He's just a really good actor. But no, because he was married to Goldie Hawn. It's 107.5, The Power Loon. And I was looking through articles today, and it was like, Goldie Hawn explains her beef with Meryl Streep from, you know, back when we did that movie together. And I looked at it, I was like, look, you're the one that really needs to quash this beef, because Meryl Streep has held herself up very well. Goldie Hawn, I'm going to tell you, as hot as she was back in the day, it's almost looking like a raisin now. It's really bad. So I would be out there kissing old Meryl Streep's ass, being like, hey, look, whatever you want to do another movie, let's do it. But please don't make me the ugly one.
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12: I'm meteorologist Mace Michaels. Partly cloudy and a little breezy tonight with lows near 40. Sunny, warmer, very pleasant tomorrow. A high near 70. Increasing clouds and breezy Thursday. A chance of storms in the late afternoon and evening. A high to the mid-70s. And staying mild through Friday and the weekend. 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
0: 218-829-1075. My man Charlie goes, I still have her in that bikini from Overboard cemented in my mind. Bud, I'm going to tell you, that tape right at that spot was all worn out. 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
1: Can't stand the David Lee Roth purist. 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

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I talked about it last week. Looks like I got to remind people about these dang earthworms. I'll tell you what, coming up after 38.

0: Fishing season is in full swing. I have a couple rods from my time down in Florida. So I went out to one of the waterways here in town, and I was just out there throwing the line, man. I bought some earthworms. I did. And if you remember me talking about this last week on 107.5, the Power Loon is you're not supposed to throw these things in the back on the earth, all right? You take them back. Right now, they're just sitting in my garage. But as I was out there, I was watching these guys go. They were out there fishing with some worms, too. I was like, hey, man, as they were leaving, they got ready to dump it. I was like, hey, man, maybe don't dump those things out. They're bad for the environment. And this dude goes in about it like, oh, you hippie tree hugger. I was like, no, man, they don't belong here. They're going to destroy the ecosystem that you just like fishing in. Oh, man, see what I care. He just dumps them out. I was like, all right, bro. It's your place. It's your home. You love Minnesota. Well, apparently you don't because you're introducing invasive species to it.
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10: I'm meteorologist Mace Michaels. Partly cloudy and a little breezy tonight with lows near 40. Sunny, warmer, very pleasant tomorrow. A high near 70. Increasing clouds and breezy Thursday. A chance of storms in the late afternoon and evening. A high to the mid-70s. And staying mild through Friday and the weekend. 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Don't miss the Worthington Windsurfing and Music Festival. Coming up June 12th and 13th. It's 52 right now.
0: Charlie texted in. He goes, man, tell me how you really feel about these invasive species. I tell you what, Charlie, I will after Journey, but let's get through some of the Steve Miller and AC/DC first.

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Charlie was asking me about my love for invasive species on the 98 text line, 218-829-1075. In Florida, we have a lot of them. There's the iguanas, the lionfish, there's plants. I didn't realize how bad plants could be an invasive species till a friend of mine in Indiana was dealing with them down there. Bro, it's like people come in and they think it's fun just to release pythons out down there in Florida, and now they're wrecking the Everglades, places I grew up. Like, I used to go fishing all the time down in the Everglades. That was the thing, man. And now while you're out there and you're fishing, you got to worry about a python coming up and taking off with you. And it's just crazy, man. All because somebody's like, well, you know, I want a snake, but I don't really want to go with it anymore. Honestly, if I ever catch it, like, the law should be, if you get caught releasing an invasive species, you have to go live with that species.

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0: Time for the most metal thing you'll hear today on 107.5 The Power Loon. And we're going over to a CPR class where, man, he was instructing it, getting ready to help these kids save lives. Well, little did he know that they were going to be saving his life. In the middle of his class, he goes into cardiac arrest, has to get somebody to come over and do chest compressions while somebody else is calling 911. And these kids, they've paid attention very well in his class. They take turns. By the time the EMTs show up, they've got a pulse back in this guy, and he's going to live to teach more CPR classes. And he's probably an even more thorough teacher after this, I bet it. Anyway, that's the most metal thing you'll hear today on 107.5 The Power Loon.
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12: I'm meteorologist Mace Michaels. Partly cloudy and a little breezy tonight with lows near 40. Sunny, warmer, very pleasant tomorrow, a high near 70. Increasing clouds and breezy Thursday, a chance of storms in the late afternoon and evening, a high to the mid-70s. And staying mild through Friday and the weekend. 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Don't miss the Worthington Windsurfing and Music Festival coming up June 12th and 13th. Right now it's 50.
0: All right, get those kids to bed because it is almost time for Slick After Dark, where we're going to be talking about some raunchy fun and downright degrading stories only here on 107.5 The Power.

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Everybody's favorite bank executive boss is back in the news again. But for what this time? Oh, you'll want to stick around and hear coming up after Phil Collins.

0: You're listening to 107.5, The Power Loon. We've been talking about this J.P. Morgan executive over the last few days, and or actually last couple of weeks, because it happened last week. This guy says that his boss turned him into a sexual slave. Everybody all of a sudden started applying for to be a banker over at J.P. Morgan, and then it came out that he made it all up. And now it's come out that he may not have been making it all up, because a couple other people are saying, no, she really does this, which isn't hurting her case. In fact, I've only doubled down on my application by going to get a certification to be a banker. I was like, I didn't know I had to do that, but if I got to work for this lady, oh, you can bet. Is she going to put a little Viagra in my drink? You know how much that stuff costs.
1: We will be back after we teach him to read. This might be a while. 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
12: I'm meteorologist Mace Michaels. Partly cloudy and a little breezy tonight with lows near 40. Sunny, warmer, very pleasant tomorrow. A high near 70. Increasing clouds and breezy Thursday. A chance of storms in the late afternoon and evening. A high to the mid-70s. And staying mild through Friday and the weekend. 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Don't miss the Worthington Windsurfing and Music Festival coming up June 12th and 13th. Right now it's 50.
0: Charlie always on the quick ones with these. He goes, no, Slick, how much does it cost for some Viagra? Never you mind, Charlie. Ask questions here on the Power Line.

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Dave Portnoy, founder of Barstool Sports. I think he's got a great organization. I think the dude's a little bit of a cuck. It's 107.5 The Power Loon. If you don't know what that means, he's just somebody that like kind of like watches other people do his girl, and he's like, yeah, this is fine. When clearly it's not, bud. He was on an interview recently. He's like, yeah, I have a whole bank account that my ex-wife still has access to. In fact, she can just draw money out of it right now with her boyfriend. And the guy goes, like, even if it's like 500 grand, he goes, yeah, I don't care. I was like, bro, come on. Like, I get like trying to like take care of your ex-wife, the alimony argument, things like that. But come on, for 5 seconds, think about what you just said and try to put it into a perspective of like being, I don't know, not watching your ex-wife getting done over by some other dude and then paying him essentially to do it.

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0: First rule of war is don't assume your enemy is dumber than you. Always assume that they know what you know, and it's a good thing. And so when I look at other militaries, it always makes me wonder, like, what do they know? And with groups like China, I saw this story. They're getting ready to execute two of their former defense prime ministers. It's like, man, that's kind of crazy. Because what do those guys know? Those guys have to know stuff. You don't get to be a defense prime minister over there, I guess, without being, like, decorated. But, like, what has China done? Like, what wars have they won? Like, look, if you look at us, I'm not justifying any war. But we've got guys that have been in Afghanistan, Iraq, and all over the world. And those guys, they're hardened combat killers. And when you look at them, you go, yeah, there's a reason I follow that guy. But where has China been in a war recently that you're like, oh, yeah, yeah, I follow that guy?
1: Every office has that guy.
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3: 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I'm the guy.
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15: I'm meteorologist Mace Michaels. Partly cloudy and a little breezy tonight with lows near 40. Sunny, warmer, very pleasant tomorrow. A high near 70. Increasing clouds and breezy Thursday. A chance of storms in the late afternoon and evening. A high to the mid-70s. And staying mild through Friday and the weekend. Live bands and lakeside vibes. 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Coming up June 12th and 13th. Currently 49 degrees.
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0: Been playing quite a bit of Billy Squire tonight here on the Power Loon. Earlier tonight, we played Lonely as the Night, which is my favorite song by him. A lot of good memories come into it, but I like The Stroke, too. And when I think about Billy Squire, Lonely as the Night, it was like one of the first few songs I've ever gotten to do a talk break out of. Into was a Def Leppard song. Out of was a Billy Squire song. So it's where, you know, when we come out and we talk after it, going into a stop set or something like that, which is what we call the commercials. And so he just brings back a lot of good memories, man, of just being just a up-and-coming DJ for the second time. I don't know if I've told that story, but maybe I will coming up here on the Power Loon.
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8: I'm meteorologist Mace Michaels. Partly cloudy and a little breezy tonight with lows near 40. Sunny, warmer, very pleasant tomorrow. A high near 70. Increasing clouds and breezy Thursday. A chance of storms in the late afternoon and evening. A high to the mid-70s. And staying mild through Friday and the weekend. Live bands and lakeside vibes. Don't miss the Worthington Windsurfing and Music Festival coming up June 12th and 13th. Currently 49 degrees.
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I was talking earlier about the second time coming up in radio, because I got out of radio at one point. I worked for a crew down in Tampa called the Bubble the Love Sponge Show. Probably some of my best memories in radio. But in between that and actually being a DJ, I left. I just wasn't liking where the show was going, and that was actually probably one of the best decisions I made, because I would take a couple years off, did some salvage work, and then I came back, and I started over as a t-shirt guy. Like, I'm the guy out there handing out t-shirts. Hey, man, listen to our shows. They're fun. I was that guy. And then one of the program directors took a liking to me. He's like, you know what? I see some great potential in you. Come in. You're going to work for free again as an intern, and you're going to sit around and learn how to run the board for these shows. And from there, it took off, man. So sometimes having to give up and start over really is the start of great things.

0: asked around, but no one else wanted to adopt our Florida man.
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0: 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I will catch you tomorrow, and we'll rock right into your weekends. Till then, have a kick-ass rest of your night.
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14: I'm meteorologist Mace Michaels. Partly cloudy and a little breezy tonight with lows near 40. Sunny, warmer, very pleasant tomorrow. A high near 70. Increasing clouds and breezy Thursday. A chance of storms in the late afternoon and evening. A high to the mid-70s. And staying mild through Friday and the weekend. 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
10: I'm meteorologist Mace Michaels. Partly cloudy and a little breezy tonight with lows near 40. Sunny, warmer, very pleasant tomorrow. A high near 70. Increasing clouds and breezy Thursday. A chance of storms in the late afternoon and evening. A high to the mid-70s. And staying mild through Friday and the weekend. Live bands and lakeside vibes. Don't miss the Worthington Windsurfing and Music Festival. Coming up June 12th and 13th. Currently it's 47 degrees.
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1: I'm meteorologist Mace Michaels. Partly cloudy and a little breezy tonight with lows near 40. Sunny, warmer, very pleasant tomorrow. A high near 70. Increasing clouds and breezy Thursday. A chance of storms in the late afternoon and evening. A high to the mid-70s. And staying mild through Friday and the weekend. 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Don't miss the Worthington Windsurfing and Music Festival coming up June 12th and 13th. Right now it's 45.
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13: I'm meteorologist Mace Michaels. Partly cloudy and a little breezy tonight with lows near 40. Sunny, warmer, very pleasant tomorrow. A high near 70. Increasing clouds and breezy Thursday. A chance of storms in the late afternoon and evening. A high to the mid-70s. And staying mild through Friday and the weekend. 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Don't miss the Worthington Windsurfing and Music Festival. Coming up June 12th and 13th. Currently, it's 44 degrees.
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1: I'm meteorologist Mace Michaels. Partly cloudy and a little breezy tonight with lows near 40. Sunny, warmer, very pleasant tomorrow. A high near 70. Increasing clouds and breezy Thursday. A chance of storms in the late afternoon and evening. A high to the mid-70s. And staying mild through Friday and the weekend. Live bands and lakeside vibes. Don't miss the Worthington Windsurfing and Music Festival. Coming up June 12th and 13th. Currently, it's 44 degrees.
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17: I'm meteorologist Mace Michaels. Partly cloudy and a little breezy tonight with lows near 40. Sunny, warmer, very pleasant tomorrow. A high near 70. Increasing clouds and breezy Thursday. A chance of storms in the late afternoon and evening. A high to the mid-70s. And staying mild through Friday and the weekend. 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
18: Rumors spread around. United Texas town. About to shack outside the game. You know what I'm talking about. 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They got a lot of nice girls.

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1: I'm meteorologist Mace Michaels. Partly cloudy and a little breezy tonight with lows near 40. Sunny, warmer, very pleasant tomorrow. A high near 70. Increasing clouds and breezy Thursday. A chance of storms in the late afternoon and evening. A high to the mid-70s. And staying mild through Friday and the weekend. Live bands and lakeside vibes. Don't miss the Worthington Windsurfing and Music Festival. Coming up June 12th and 13th. Currently 40 degrees.
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2: 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Yeah, I kind of love what they're doing defensively here from a personnel standpoint.
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1: I'm meteorologist Mace Michaels. Partly cloudy and a little breezy tonight with lows near 40. Sunny, warmer, very pleasant tomorrow, a high near 70. Increasing clouds and breezy Thursday, a chance of storms in the late afternoon and evening, a high to the mid-70s, and staying mild through Friday and the weekend. Live bands and lakeside vibes. Don't miss the Worthington Windsurfing and Music Festival, coming up June 12th and 13th. Currently 40 degrees.
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1: It is going to be sunny and not windy today. We'll get to around 70 for a high this afternoon. Tonight, mostly clear, 44 our high. Tomorrow, windy again, partly to mostly cloudy with a high of 74. We do have a chance at a few scattered showers late tomorrow and into tomorrow night. 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I'm meteorologist Sean Cable. Current temp now 37.
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17: It is going to be sunny and not windy today. We'll get to around 70 for a high this afternoon. Tonight, mostly clear, 44 our high tomorrow. Windy again, partly to mostly cloudy with a high of 74. We do have a chance at a few scattered showers late tomorrow and into tomorrow night. 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I'm meteorologist Sean Cable. 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

0: It is going to be sunny and not windy today. We'll get to around 70 for a high this afternoon. Tonight, mostly clear, 44 our high tomorrow. Windy again, partly to mostly cloudy with a high of 74. We do have a chance at a few scattered showers late tomorrow and into tomorrow night. 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I'm meteorologist Sean Cable. 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

0: 107.5, the Power Loon CCR, showing for the Palestine Classic Rock. 6:15, making our way through a hump day, and it's Zach and Mitch, and a chance for lunch to be on us today. Once again, throughout this morning, we'll be getting people registered to win a pair of lunches to Mom and Slip's Mac and Burritos. They're going to be hanging out at the Mills Fleet Farm parking lot from 11 to 6 today. Like usual, you can just text in MAMA. MAMA, MOMMA, however you want to spell it, just send it to us in the Power Loon Notch 8 text line. And, well, around 7:50, we'll be giving away that pair of lunches. And you can head out there, say what's up to them, say Zach and Mitch sent you, and they'll get you all hooked up.
1: Yeah, it's going to be a gorgeous day. Why not?
0: It absolutely is. Well, yeah, what's our what are you looking for weather today, Mitch?
1: 73, no wind, but guess what? The wind's going to be back tomorrow.
0: Ah, okay.
1: Gotcha. As it's tomorrow's going to usher in some rain.
0: Right now,
1: 37.
0: Okay, 37. 37, not 73 or anything like that?
1: Nope, not yet. We got a ways to go, baby.
0: All right, fair enough. Yeah, I know yesterday Brian in the office was complaining about how windy it was. And I'm like, I guess, is it really windy? Because I'm still kind of acclimated to the plains, you know, where we have nothing to guard, you know, any of the wind whatsoever. So
1: I'm like, wind or a blizzard?
0: Yeah, I'll take the wind.
1: Yeah, I'll take the wind.
0: Yeah. Well, I mean, a blizzard of May would be. Well, knock on wood. Mother Nature, don't listen to me.
1: Never say never.
0: I didn't say nothing. But stepping away from the midlife crisis cliche, apparently millennial guys are avoiding that.
1: Is that you, Zach?
0: I guess so, yeah. But I'm not into this one, so I didn't get the memo on this. I got to get it back on the list. But they're not spending their fun money on sports cars or anything like that. But on looking good and staying healthy for as long as possible. I'm all for the staying healthy. Looking good. Well, we'll see what that comes with. Experts are calling it the shift from lifespan to hot span.
1: Ooh, hot span.
0: Yeah. Trend is more than just buying that high-end skin goop and some shampoo for $20. These men are spending thousands on scientific blood work to track metabolism, hormones, and even biological age. This one seems a little bit a step
1: far-fetched.
0: Too far for me. Yeah, it's like, okay. They're also messing around with expensive peptide therapy that repairs their cells and boosts collagen to hang on to their youthful appearance and performance. Mm-hmm. Any way to stay young, I suppose. But I don't know, thousands on blood work just to try? No,
1: hey, how's my cholesterol?
0: Yeah, right, boom. Yeah, do I have to come in and get a, you know, get a scope up me or anything like that? No, 5 more years? Okay, all right, sounds good. Yeah, I don't know. I mean, I'm all for the, you know, buying stuff to make you look a little bit better, you know, maybe do a skincare routine. It's not, that one's not too far-fetched, but I don't know. I'd rather spend my thousands on,
1: you know,
0: something else.
1: Women do that, but I don't know if they go into depth like this. I would imagine some do.
0: Yeah, maybe. I think some,
1: but I know.
0: Interesting to see the shift.
1: Yeah. Yeah, I'd be like, what's wrong with Zach? Why does he look like that?
0: Yeah, right.
1: Did he get a raise? Did he get some blood work done?
0: Can't move my face, yeah. And I will say, too, like the whole midlife crisis cliche of buying like a fancy car. That's I used to kind of be in that same wheelhouse where it was just like, oh, okay, I see what's going on. But then I had a guy who had told me, he's like, ever since I was a little kid, I wanted like this specific Corvette. And I got older, I had a family, I have a family, got a great job. I've worked really hard to save up for this. And now I get to buy it and drive it around like I've wanted to since I was 10. And people are saying that I'm having a midlife crisis.
1: Because he has a family.
0: Because he's an older gentleman and with a fancy car.
1: Van.
0: You know what I mean? So it's like, I don't know. I mean, my dad had a similar situation. He had this beautiful black Charger that he was absolutely in love with, but then had to switch it in for a 4-door vehicle because he was having kids.
1: Yeah, that happens.
0: Yeah, and he did. He never let go of that. Like he was still a little bit bitter about it. Well into
1: you should have hung on to it.
0: 20s. He should have.
1: Yeah.
0: Oh well, I mean, it wasn't really his decision.
1: Oh,
0: yeah,
1: no.
0: Mom was like, "Yeah, we can't be driving the kids around in a Charger."
1: Well, you know, I'd rather zip and sip instead of this biohack stuff.
0: I would too. I'd spend my thousands on that. But so, what's zipping and sipping? What are we doing?
1: I think
0: there?
1: You'd like this, Zach. Pennsylvania's Lehigh Valley Iron Pigs minor league baseball team is capturing the imagination of their fans with a groundbreaking innovation.
0: Mm-hmm.
1: It's a beer zip line.
0: Okay, this seems like a bad idea.
1: It's a zip line. It delivers cans of cold beer to customers.
0: Oh, I see. Okay.
1: So imagine you don't want to get up from your seat.
0: Right.
1: Right.
0: So then they just, yeah. Okay.
1: So it's not very convenient or efficient. It does take a while for beer to zip down the line, but the beer does arrive cold, and that's all that matters.
0: Exactly right, man.
1: And it's some next level fun to be a part of the extreme beer delivery history.
0: This is very interesting. At first, when you said beer zip line, I'll just imagine, you know, strapping myself in and then, you know, a couple of ones in each hand. Yeah, exactly. And it's like, all right, if you can get through both of them before you hit the bottom, you win like $50 or something like that. That's kind of a cool idea. In practice, though, I can imagine it would. Maybe
1: how can we get it down
0: bit,
1: there faster to our customers faster? But
0: right,
1: you don't got to leave your seat.
0: No, I think that, and that's, and depending on
1: go
0: where
1: wait in line.
0: Yeah, depending on where you're at in the stadium too, like it or and where your seats are. That's probably definitely the way to go. Especially if it comes to you cold, then it's like, yeah, man,
1: yeah,
0: let's do it.
1: And they, I bet you they deliver multiple beers at once.
0: Oh, just wheeling down a six pack there. You see the. Line slacking a little bit. Someone's got to kind of scurry across in order to grab it. And
1: I think it's a good idea.
0: I think it is too. I'm with you on that one, Mitchie. I'm just wondering if maybe we can get it around here. You think we'd be able to build a zip line right into the window here?
1: Oh yeah.
0: Kind of attach it to again, and just have a dude kind of standing on top of the roof and
1: yep,
0: just
1: have an air tag on the line. What time's our beer going to be here? 5 minutes.
0: 5 minutes, baby. And then everything goes downhill.
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1: Power Loon weather, sunshine 73 for today, going to be clear 45 tonight. Tomorrow, about a 50% chance of showers and storms, and 76. Currently, sunshine 37.
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1: Hey, Zach, do you have a lot of online friends?
0: Yeah, a decent amount.
1: Okay, I've got a little tidbit for you up shortly.
0: Oh.
1: It's Mitch and Zach. Good morning to you. You're home for the best in classic rock. Here's Whitesnake on the Power Loon.

0: 107.5, the Power Lunar's Whitesnake, a Trump, the best in classic rock. At 6:30, still got chances for you to win some Rock the Lantern for a Cure tickets. 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Got another pair going out at 7:20 this morning when we do our weird news. And also chances for you to score a pair of lunches from Mama's Lips Mac and Burritos. 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We'll get those out at about 7:50. But, Mitch, I am interested about why you asked me about my online friends. But we do have to get into some news and
1: sports
0: first.
1: Yeah, it'll be up before 7.
0: Okay, all right.
1: We're all good.
0: Sounds good. Thank you, Mitchie. I appreciate you. See, this is the kind of relationship that we should have, where we're, you know, very nice to each other. And, oh, and then she rolls her eyes at me. Good Lord, if that made a noise, oh, and if they could kill, I'd be dead. 6:31, your Power Loon headlines, brought to you this morning by Crowing Power.
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4: From the Brainerd Now Newsroom, I'm Jim Miller. An ex-Minnesota legislator expected to change his plea to guilty in connection to an underage sexting last year. Former state senator Justin Eichhorn's been charged with one count of attempted enticement of a minor. He's accused of arranging to hire an undercover Bloomington police officer posing as a teenage girl for sex. Eichhorn resigned from the office shortly after. The ex-Grand Rapids legislator pled not guilty last year, but records show he'll appear in federal court in St. Paul Thursday for a change of plea hearing. Minnesota Attorney General suing an Illinois company accused opposing as hundreds of fake local businesses to win home repair jobs. Lawsuit targets Premium Home Services and owner Yosef Bernath. Allegedly, they routed calls to an overseas center, subcontracted work to unlicensed crews, and in some cases never delivered services. The attorney general says the company misled Minnesotans into believing they were hiring local contractors and violated multiple consumer protection laws. Brainerd Fire Department assisted Monday with a prescribed burn at Rotary Riverside Park. Work was coordinated with the Crow Wing County Soil and Water Conservation District and Great River Greening as part of ongoing land management efforts. Fire crews remained on scene to ensure conditions stayed controlled and safe. Longtime Cass County Sheriff Deputy Aaron Amberman has announced his candidacy for sheriff. He served 22 years with the department in roles including boat and water, emergency response, road patrol, and court security. He spent the past 6 years at the front desk assisting residents with permits and daily services. Amberman says he hopes to build on the office's professionalism and accountability if elected. And that's what's happening. I'm Jim Miller from the Brainerd Now Newsroom.
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0: Starting off with some NBA news, the 76ers shaking up their front office. The team fired Daryl Morey on Tuesday. He was the president of basketball operations. Sixers also announced Nick Nurse will remain the head coach, but acknowledge they need to find the right leader to shape the future of the team. Morey held the president role for the past 6 seasons, while Philly reaching the playoffs in five of them. NBA player Brandon Clark did dead at the age of 29. Clark was a first-round pick out of Gonzaga in 2019, playing his entire seven-year career with the Memphis Grizzlies. Clark was found dead from a possible drug overdose Monday at a home in Los Angeles, with narcotics found at the scene. Grizzlies said in a statement that they are heartbroken by the tragic loss of Clark. Timberwolves on the brink of elimination following a 126-97 loss to the San Antonio Spurs in Game 5. Wolves outscored in every quarter of the game. Anthony Edwards scoring 20 in the losing effort. Saw Julius Randle pouring in 17 and 10 rebounds. Minnesota trails 3-2 in the best of seven series. Game 6 in Minneapolis on Friday. Tonight, though, we will see the Detroit Pistons hosting the Cleveland Cavaliers. Wild will try to stave off elimination when they visit the Colorado Avalanche in Game 5 at Ball Arena tonight. They're trailing 3-1 in the best-of-seven set, 5-2 loss in Game 4 on Monday. Tonight's game, we'll see a puck drop at 7 o'clock, a game you can hear on our sister station, 1340 AM, 95.1 FM, KVBR. Bailey Ober filleted the Miami Marlins, though. Man, this was quite a game from him as the Twins earned a 3-0 win from Target Field. He threw his first career shutout by striking out 7, allowing just 2 hits in 9 scoreless frames. Ryan Jeffers hit a 2-run home run in the victory. The Twins are on a 3-game winning streak now, tied for third place in the AL Central, 19-23. Simeon Woods Richardson starts for Minnesota against Miami tonight. And the Minnesota United will try to get back in the win column when they host the Colorado Rapids at Allianz Field tonight. The Loons are coming off a 2-2 draw at home against Austin FC on Sunday. Minnesota tied for third place in the Western Conference with 21 points. We'll see tonight's match kickoff at 7:30. That's been a look at your Power Loon Sports.
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11: Parlin weather, sunshine 73 for today, going to be clear 45 for tonight. Tomorrow, we do have about a 50% chance of showers and 76. Currently, it's 38.
0: 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That'll go out the door. 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
11: And up next, how many online friends do you have? It is Zach and Mitch. Good morning to you. You're home for the best in classic rock. 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

0: 107.5, the Power Loon, there's Foreigner. They'll be taking on the Mystic Link Amphitheater, part of their inaugural year with all their amazing shows this summer. And August 16th are going to be the date that you can catch Foreigner. They're going to be alongside Skynyrd on that Double Trouble, Double Vision tour.
1: Oh, that'll be a good show.
0: Yeah, and well, I mean, they're just action-packed. You can find all their list of shows over at mysticlakeamp.com. And you're sure to find at least one or two. You'll definitely want to hit up. Because, oh my gosh, absolutely stacked, I tell you what. But it seems that, I don't know why, but people are coming for me this morning. I mean, we had chatted about the millennial, quote-unquote, midlife crisis that was upcoming.
1: Who's coming for you?
0: Well, now, I mean, you're talking about online friends or whatever. Oh. So I'm just like, well, why did Mitch ask me that? What is her play here? So,
1: well, I mean, it's not very good.
0: Okay, all right. Well, there's
1: a new study from Oregon State University that finds that having lots of online friends you never met in real life might actually make you feel lonelier.
0: Okay, all right.
1: Not more connected.
0: But I have so many Facebook friends. What the heck, dude?
1: Researchers looked at more than 1,500 adults, 30 and older, and found that social media connections with strangers were linked to higher levels of loneliness. Interesting, interacting online with people you do know didn't make loneliness worse, but it didn't help either.
0: Okay, so just kind of a wash.
1: So what it is like social comparison.
0: Right. Yeah.
1: It's easy to, you know, see other people's friendships, especially when there's no real world context to balance it out. So, you know, just proof to show you that real world relationships matter a lot.
0: Yes, absolutely. They do. Yeah. I mean, then we've kind of seen a decline in that, I suppose, especially over the past decade with just, I mean, social media at the forefront of everything. And the comparison, it's hard not to do. I think it's something that people sort of do subconsciously, but you always have
1: You know, especially looking at social media over the weekend, you know, seeing all the moms that got to hang out with family and whatnot, and then you forget about, you know, the single moms or, you know, maybe they lost their mom.
0: Yeah.
1: You know, it makes me feel kind of icky inside.
0: I get that.
1: You know what I mean?
0: Yeah, absolutely.
1: I mean, I was fortunate enough to spend, you know, Mom's Day weekend with my daughters, my family.
0: Yeah, so. Right. And some people, don't have that luxury.
1: So it hits different.
0: It does.
1: Enjoy what you have. I mean.
0: Yes. Yeah. Yeah. Not the coveting thy neighbor's ox sort of thing. Comparing your life to anything on social media is never a good idea. Because you can put whatever you want up there. You know, you can kind of form your own sort of, you know, reputation up there or whatever. So,
1: and they don't have this.
0: Right.
1: And for that, it makes me feel, but I have to appreciate what I have.
0: Exactly.
1: So it's a fine balance.
0: Yeah. And maybe it's a part of that too. Yeah. Where, you know, looking at your Facebook profile and you see, I've got like 1,000 friends or whatever, but how many can I actually reach out to sort of thing, which I think, I can kind of add to that loneliness feeling.
1: Mine's below 400.
0: Fair enough. Keep it like that, man.
1: It's like 3.
0: Yeah. And it's probably people that you know. At first, like I was just, as a kid with social media, it's like, I'll let everybody, you know, I want to get that number up, make it seem like I'm cool. And nowadays, it's just like, I got to like know you before I let you in like that, you know.
1: Seriously, I do not interact on Facebook that much. You know, Mother's Day, I put, you know, happy Mother's Day to all the moms. And I don't do a lot on my private page.
0: I think that's okay.
1: Yeah,
0: absolutely. Kind of unplug there a little bit. But, you know, when you're talking about spending your Mother's Day with your family, doing your bird watching, trying to find your holy grail flying by, it made me think of this study that I found where it's just under half of people. We're looking at 48% of Americans that feel their lives seriously lack fun.
1: Yeah.
0: With 12% unable to recall their last full free day for enjoyment. Mitch?
1: Mine was Saturday.
0: It was just over the weekend? Yeah. Oh, okay. Gotcha. Yeah.
1: That was with family, not by myself.
0: Ah, okay.
1: It's different.
0: Yeah, yeah. There is that. Yeah, different vibe with it. The poll of 5,000 adults found that respondents want 17 extra hours weekly for fun activities. Half wish they could engage in fun social activities daily or even several times per week. Yeah, yeah. Work hard, play hard kind of thing, right? Popular fun activities that they have listed here. At 77%, there's watching TV. Which
1: I'm so bored with TV. Can tell I do too much of it.
0: Well, and even then, there's kind of like a difference between, you know, saying like, oh, yeah, I watched this, you know, I watched Tombstone over the weekend versus like, yeah, I was on my couch and just binged Netflix for 12 hours.
1: I'm going to interact here. It's different when you're watching like a movie with your family.
0: True.
1: That's enjoyable.
0: Very
1: spending
0: true.
1: Time.
0: Yeah, yeah. Some of my fondest memories are, yeah, just kind of laying down on the living room floor. And
1: Mom makes popcorn.
0: Watching TV. Yeah.
1: In bacon grease.
0: Oh, there
1: yeah,
0: we go.
1: Yeah, right?
0: Seeing friends or family, you know, that ranks up pretty high with watching TV, which is funny. And then dining out at about 59%. Yeah, take yourself out in the town, man. Cost, budget constraints, that kind of block fund plans for a majority of people, about 57. Followed by schedules at 34, whether it be personal or work.
1: Yeah, you and I were just discussing that, you know, doing this, it's hard to do anything fun Sunday night through Thursday night.
0: Right. Yeah, because then you're paying for it.
1: Because we're responsible to be here. You don't want us to come and sound like that.
0: Yeah, how's it going? Yeah, it's like Ted Levine getting on the mic.
1: Mm-hmm.
0: But about 28% believe finding fun is easier than a decade ago due to fewer responsibilities.
1: Fewer responsibilities?
0: Who are these people? Yeah.
1: I got pets to feed, bills to pay.
0: They were surveying like 6 to 12-year-olds. But then over 50% argue it's harder because of affordability issues and shrinking social circles, which might
1: lead to the online stuff.
0: Right, exactly.
1: All my friends are online.
0: It kind of all circles back around. But yeah, and I mean, especially like affordability. I mean, shoot, it seems like everybody's, you know, everybody's kind of hurting right now. It's hard.
1: I think simple things, you know, playing games. I don't know.
0: Yeah, play
1: Zach, you can easily throw a kegger and charge.
0: I probably could. Yeah.
1: Charge $10 for a red solo cup.
0: $10?
1: Oh my inflation,
0: God.
1: Baby.
0: Right. Oh, there we go. Yeah, I can just have a graph of the economy and be like, we're doing dynamic pricing on these red solo cups. Get in while you can.
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1: Power Loon weather, just a beautiful day in store for us. Sunshine 73, it'll be clear 45 for tonight. Tomorrow, yeah, chance of showers and storms. We need it, though, and a high of 76. Right now, 39.
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0: 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It's your home for the best in classic rock. Peace of mind. Second cup of Joe.
1: Blah, blah, blah, blah.
0: Get out of here. Get out of here.
1: I'm thinking we should throw a keg party. Oh, we have some people that would pay $10 a Red Solo.
0: Yeah. Apparently, yeah, we got a listener that chimed in and said, yeah, I paid $10 for a solo cup at a kegger party that you and Mitch are throwing. So I guess 10 isn't so much.
1: Okay, we'll need to find people to bring some bonfire wood.
0: Ah, there you go. We can just chop down a tree in the back here, can't we? Yeah, we got a couple of them. But then I won't know how windy it is if we don't have a tree out there. So, I don't know. You know, we'll get it figured out. I don't know. I guess, see, keggers was never anything that I really went to. That was kind of out of style by the time I was kind of rolling into that age, so to speak.
1: The good old kegger parties, let me tell you, you had to hang on to your cup because if you lost it, you had to pay for another one.
0: Mm-hmm.
1: And, you know, it would be out in the woods somewhere.
0: Naturally.
1: And I remember the few that I went through. This is all in one night. I went to 3 keggers because the cop kept breaking them up.
0: Oh.
1: So what did we do? Run in the woods and meet at the car.
0: It's like the Hydra from mythology. You cut one head off and then two spawn in its place.
1: Well, you had to find a certain spot to park your vehicle so you wouldn't get blocked in.
0: Uh-huh.
1: So
0: I see. And then so what was the price then like back then for a cup?
1: Like a couple bucks.
0: Oh, okay. Yeah. Gotcha. So then adjusted for inflation. I guess $10 wouldn't
1: That's
0: be
1: not
0: so
1: bad.
0: Bad.
1: To hang enough. Out with us.
0: Right? Yeah. That is priceless, I tell you what.
1: That is funny.
0: In about just over 10 minutes, we'll be giving away another pair of tickets to Rock the Lantern for a Cure. Saturday, June 6th, out at the Green Lantern, raising funds for lymphoma and leukemia research. So head over to the Power Loon mobile app. You can get yourself a last-second entry before we give

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I ain't really sure, but it seems I remember the good times with just a little bit more in focus.

0: 107.5 The Power Loon. There's the outfield with your love. I'm singing that one to Mitch here in the studio. I don't want to lose it, Mitch.
1: Okay.
0: I don't want to lose your love. It took so long
1: just
0: to cultivate.
1: Feed my bank account. You'll be fine.
0: No, you're supposed to be feeding mine. That's how it works. With because I got SummerSlam tickets that I got to get, man. And there's a time crunch coming.
1: When is SummerSlam coming?
0: August 1st and 2nd, if I'm not mistaken. It's going to be, I think it's at the Target Center, I think.
1: All right. I have an interesting story that maybe you should do in a moment.
0: Oh, okay. Gotcha. Fair enough. Well, first,
1: I
0: want to kind of shout out some people that we got texting in our Power Loon Not Shade text line, because we were talking about keggers just a few minutes ago, and because I'm a little out of touch with it. Wasn't really
1: you missed fun, Zach.
0: My thing, but we did have a gentleman say, because I was talking about prices, keg party cups were one for $3 or two for $5. So I was told, he says. Okay. All right. Gotcha. Which, that seems pretty cheap. Two for five, double fists in the hallway, or just have yourself an extra one in case you miss your other one. Yeah, not a bad price. We did have another one from a gal who says, from a girl pro kegger party
1: goer. Nice. Okay.
0: Got an expert here. Watch out where you pop a squat. You never want to pee on a poison ivy bush.
1: Uh-huh.
0: Yeah, there we go.
1: In the dark, you don't know what you're doing.
0: You're not really sure. Yeah, and what do they see? Leaves of three, stay away from me or something like that? Isn't that the rhyme they do for poison ivy? I don't know. Well, I tell you, when you just have bushes all over the place, the leaves of three just
1: I would
0: really
1: just pee in the
0: much.
1: Middle of the gravel road.
0: Oh.
1: Your booty is safe.
0: Okay. All right, Mitch.
1: Safe booty.
0: Fair enough. If you're listening and, you had some odd keg party rules or anything like that, you can send them to us on the Power Loon Not Shade text line, 218-829-1075. While you're doing that as well, you can get in for a pair of lunches from us. We'll be sending you over to Mama's Lip Smackin' Burrito Food Truck. They'll be posted up at the Mills Fleet Farm parking lot from 11 to 6. So in about 30 minutes, we're giving that away. And all you have to do to get in is text Mama to the Power Loon Not Shade text line. Again, 218-829-1075.
1: I'm going to be buying you a watch again.
0: Oh, because I keep
1: looking. You raised your... It's like, what are you doing?
0: I keep looking at my fake watch. Yeah, I got to draw a new battery on that thing. Thing ain't moving. No ticking. Got hands
1: well,
0: on
1: I
0: anyway.
1: Know a place where you can get some watch batteries.
0: Okay.
1: Yeah.
0: Where?
1: Batteries Plus.
0: Oh, okay. Fair enough.
1: Duh.
0: All right. They'll
1: lead
0: you
1: the right direction.
0: Fair enough. Well, we got some weird news here. Mitchie, what do you got that's weird this morning?
1: If you're looking for a date or sugar mama, here you go. For your Slam Summerfest. Louise, what?
0: Looking for a date for my Slam Summerfest.
1: You're wrestling.
0: Yeah, sure. SummerSlam. Close. That's different. Anyway, go on.
1: I would. Well, an entrepreneur in Louisiana, his name is Jeff Seeger, who gained attention with a highway billboard declaring himself Ascension's most eligible bachelor, has become engaged.
0: Whoa, it worked.
1: Yeah.
0: Okay, all right.
1: So the 35-year-old businessman initially advertised his single status on Interstate 10 electronic sign reading, "Single woman, here's a sign, date Jeff."
0: Simple, elegant, love it.
1: That was in April of 2025, and despite the billboard, Seeger actually met his future fiance, Robin Corona, 32, through a dating app.
0: Got
1: Hinge.
0: Dang it. Okay. Started off good, but back to the apps.
1: Their first lunch date in Prairieville extended to 12 hours.
0: That's a long lunch, dude.
1: They both initially considered it a friendship. Seeger said, "I didn't want to get rid of her.
0: Oh.
1: We kept getting to know each other." Corona appreciated his motivation and intentionality.
0: There you go.
1: I got it right.
0: Sounded out, Mitch.
1: After months of concerts, races, hikes, road trips, Seeger proposed to her during a Denver sunrise on May 2nd.
0: Oh.
1: He announced their engagement was another billboard that says Ascension's newest ineligible bachelor.
0: Ah, okay.
1: Okay, look at concerts, races, hikes, road trips. I'm thinking he must have money. Do you have some of that, Dad?
0: Money? What's that? No, I'm
1: Well, imagine how much a billboard like that would be.
0: Right.
1: And how long was it up?
0: Keeping that going for, I would assume, but I'm going to say at least a couple months, right? And this, you know, we've had stories like this in the past as well, like a couple gentlemen, a woman that, you know, did the billboard because they were tired of the dating apps was their main motivation for doing it. And then Jeff Seeger turns around and just goes right back to a dating app, man.
1: Hinge.
0: Ah, man, oh, man. I thought the billboard would have worked, but I don't know.
1: But, wow, what the heck do you do on a 12-hour date?
0: Yeah, I don't know. Just going to grab lunch and then just talking
1: lunch
0: forever.
1: To midnight snacks.
0: Yeah, exactly right. It's like, I wonder how many bottles of wine you can go through in that thing. Hmm. Man, nutty. What?
1: Well, there you go.
0: Finding love in new ways.
1: There's hope
0: here.
1: For you, Zach.
0: Yeah, I guess so. I just got to afford a billboard, apparently. Well,
1: Hinge, I'm sure, is free.
0: Well, you pay for it in other ways, I suppose. Yeah. Well, we got two ladies hit with federal assault citations following a physical altercation aboard the Carnival Spirit cruise during its March return from the Bahamas. The incident began when Tanya Nelson had approached Lisa Horace and her husband in an account settlement line and then informing them that they were standing in the wrong line because that was designated for Diamond and Platinum members.
1: Ooh.
0: So just, hey, you know, you don't...
1: Hoity-toity.
0: You don't have the kind of clout. Get out of our line, man. Now, apparently tensions had escalated when Nelson repeatedly touched Horace's husband's shoulder. Oh, my gosh. Get away from my man. Nelson threatened to slap Horace first, prompting Horace to slap Nelson in response. Fight had intensified as Nelson attempted to kick Horace while crew members intervened. Nelson claiming that Horace had jumped on her back. This is like a schoolyard catfight,
1: wow.
0: Man. I love it. Carnival staff had separated the women as several bystanders witnessed the confrontation. Investigators revealed surveillance footage before issuing citations to both women who were previously strangers. Doesn't mean you can't throw down on a cruise ship, man. Just waiting in line. I mean, I get a little agitated waiting in line.
1: Okay, what was the difference in the status for being a Diamond and a Platinum member?
0: I don't know. How much money you've spent? Probably. You know, buying that membership.
1: Are you wearing a certain wristband? Or, you know, maybe you're dressing like Mitch.
0: Oh, gosh, nobody.
1: Slob City.
0: Yeah, or, maybe it might be an Adam Sandler type thing, you know, where you're just like, why is he dressed like a bum? You're like, oh, he's got millions of dollars. Oh, okay, whatever. Yeah. I don't know. Maybe they had like a pin or a patch. But yeah, I guess how would she know if they were strangers to begin with? I don't know. Some sort of identifier.
1: I say get that. What's her name? Ronda Rousey?
0: Yeah, there you go.
1: She should have been on that cruise.
0: Should have been officiating that, like separating him, like, okay, all right, no kidney punches. I want a good, clean fight. And go! Fight at him.
1: Well, and then I said she should jump up, take her feet, hit both of them in their face, knock them out.
0: Boom!
1: Settle.
0: There we go. And then hold the gold above her. It's like, I am the Carnival Cruise champion.
1: Here's the thing. You don't want to get in the middle of a chick fight. Forget that.
0: No?
1: No.
0: All right, well, I wasn't really planning on it initially, but now I definitely
1: hair
0: won't.
1: Pulling, and then we got those nails. I'm like,
0: usually I gotta pay for stuff like that. But we do have a pair of Rock the Lantern tickets that we do have to give away here
1: right now,
0: Mitchie. Yes, oh, right okay. Now. Yeah, that's how we go. Yeah, around 7:20 every morning this week, next week, and part of the week following that as well until we get all them tickets out. So again, your chance to get those onto the Power Loon mobile app. Go over there and get yourself entered. But for this morning, our big winner is Gary Rasmussen of Waconia. He's going to be joining us.
1: Gary.
0: Saturday, June 6th out at Rock the Lantern. So, Gary.
1: Can we get red solo cups out there? We'll cheers to Gary.
0: Or we could just stand outside and, you know, kind of do with the kids that did this at the parties that I would go to as well. Like, they would just show up to a random one and then, you know, do entry fees kind of thing. So then people were paying, you know, $5 to get in.
1: They would take the money?
0: Oh, yeah. They would take the money. And then, yeah, after like an hour or so, then, you know, someone would be like, hey, who's the guy that's out front taking money? And they're like, oh, we don't have a guy like that. Next thing you know, boom, peels off $200 Ooh. Richer. Yeah. And some crazy people out there, man.
1: We won't do that to you, Gary.
0: We won't do that, Gary. No. But if you want to
1: buy us some cheese curds.
0: Boom. There we go. Yeah. Bribery is always the way to go. So congratulations, Gary. We got more music and a forecast coming up next.
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1: Harlan weather. I was ready for that Optima jingle, wasn't I?
0: Oh, yeah. You were on it, dude.
1: Yeah.
0: You had it.
1: For today, sunshine 73. Going to be clear 45 for tonight. Tomorrow, though, about a 50% chance of showers and thunderstorms, 76. Currently 42.
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1: I mess up all the time, Zach. It's part of life.
0: That it is. Thank you, Mitchie.
1: Mitch and Zach, thanks for tuning in. You're home for the best in classic rock. Here are the Beatles on the Power Loop.

0: Fab Four getting us through a hump day morning, 7:34, and it's Zach and Mitch hanging out here with you at your home for the best in classic rock. You know, we've been talking about keggers quite a bit today, which, I don't know, maybe a sneak peek on what we're going to be doing this weekend. But we had been asking listeners to kind of chime in with some rules that they may have had at their parties, especially to watch out for that poison ivy. But we had Bill chime in with an excellent rule, and I'm hoping that this was at every party that was out there. But he says, at our keg parties, we had a wooden chest that locked. Everyone put their keys in it. It was brought back the following morning. Absolutely
1: no driving.
0: Love it. Yes. I absolutely love that.
1: Hopefully that box had a padlock on it.
0: Right. Yeah. And we've
1: Oh, no, it says that it locked.
0: Yeah.
1: Okay.
0: When we all know the person that is always like, I don't know, I'm good. I can drive.
1: Yeah.
0: And then they're like looking for their keys as they're holding on to them. It's like, no, absolutely. Don't do that. Give those over here. So, Bill, I absolutely absolutely love that rule. Keeping people safe, man. It's what it's all about. Having a good time, but living for the next day, you know, and not ruining somebody else's life because of it. But anyway, get off my soapbox. We got to get you caught up to date with all things that happen in. It's the Power Loon Headlines brought to you by Jim Miller from the Brainerd Now Newsroom.
2: From the Brainerd Now Newsroom, I'm Jim Miller. Former Minnesota Governor Tim Pawlenty is taking on a new job. He's been named the head and CEO of the Solar Energy Industries Association. The trade group represents the U.S. solar and energy storage industry and has helped drive growth in solar and storage nationwide. Pawlenty will start his new position June 15th. He served as Minnesota governor from 2003 to 2011. Minnesota Department of Health monitoring one person who may have been exposed to the Hunter virus while overseas. The individual had contact with someone aboard the MV Hondius cruise who tested positive for the Andes virus, the only Hunter virus known to spread between people. MDH says the person is being checked daily for symptoms and currently has none. Crow Wing County authorities say a 19-year-old man drowned Tuesday afternoon after a paddle boat capsized on Little Emily Lake. Responders located two women, ages 20 and 22. One was taken to the hospital for cold exposure injuries. The missing man was recovered from about 23 feet of water. They were college students visiting the area. Multiple agencies assisting. The investigation continues. Republicans have endorsed Mark Strimer for Minnesota House District 10A seat, which covers portions of Aiken, Crow Wing, Kennebec, Mille Lacs, and Morrison counties. Strimer won the nomination at the February 21st endorsing convention with support from Rep. Ben Davis of Mission Township and former legislator Steve Wenzel. In his statement, Strimer criticized state leadership on issues including fraud prevention, taxes, gun rights, and diversity policies, and called for voter ID requirements and limits on government overreach. And that's what's happening. I'm Jim Miller from the Brainerd Now Newsroom.
0: Thanks, Jim, and for your Power Loon Sports. Some sad news to start things off is NBA player Brandon Clark is dead at the age of 29. Clark was a first-round pick out of Gonzaga in 2019, playing his entire seven-year career with the Memphis Grizzlies. Clark was found deceased from a possible drug overdose Monday at a home in Los Angeles with narcotics found at the scene. The Grizzlies said in a statement that they are heartbroken by the tragic loss of Clark. 76ers are shaking up their front office. The team fired Daryl Morey yesterday. He was the president of basketball operations. The Sixers also announcing Nick Nurse will remain the head coach, but acknowledged they need to find the right leader to shape the future of the team. Morey held the president role for the past six seasons, with Philly reaching the playoffs in five of them. Timberwolves on the brink of elimination following that 126-97 loss to the Spurs in Game 5. The Wolves were outscored every quarter of the game. Anthony Edwards scoring 20 in the losing effort, while we did see Julius Randle pouring in 17, had 10 rebounds to boot. Minnesota trails 3-2 in the best-of-seven series, Game 6 in Minneapolis on Friday. Meanwhile, tonight we'll see the Detroit Pistons hosting the Cleveland Cavaliers. Wild are going to try to stave off elimination when they visit the Colorado Avalanche. Game 5 of the Western Conference Semis that's going to be away at Ball Arena tonight. Trailing 3-1 in the best-of-seven set after losing Game 4 5-2 from St. Paul Monday. Tonight's game will get off at about 7 o'clock. A game you can hear on our sister station, 1340 95.1 FM KVBR. Bailey Ober, man, he was in style yesterday. The Miami Marlins didn't really do too well against him as, well, we kind of saw him throw his first career shutout, striking out 7, allowing just 2 hits and 9 scoreless frames. Twins earning that 3-0 win from Target Field. Ryan Jeffers hit a 2-run home run in the victory. The Twins are on a 3-game winning streak now, tied for 3rd place in the AL Central, 19-23. We'll see Simeon Woods Richardson start for Minnesota against Miami tonight. The Minnesota United, they'll try to get back in the win column when they host the Colorado Rapids at Allianz Field tonight. Loons are coming off a 2-2 draw at home against Austin Football Club Sunday. Minnesota tied for 3rd place in the Western Conference with 21. Tonight's match kicks off at 7:30. And the Minnesota Lynx, they picked up their first win of the season, 88-84 victory over the Phoenix Mercury at Mortgage Matchup Center. Minnesota ended the game on an 8-1 run. Natisha Howard had 14 points, 11 rebounds, while Kayla McBride finished with 14. 1-1 Lynx visit the Dallas Wings tomorrow night. That's been a look at your Power Loon Sports.
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0: 7:42 on a Wednesday, but not no ordinary Wednesday. No, no, no. It's a window
1: Wednesday.
0: There we go, Mitchie. And here with us on the line, we've got Derek Owen from Window Galaxy. How you doing, Derek?
8: I'm doing great, guys. How are you guys this morning?
0: I mean, great.
1: Awesome.
0: Weather's beautiful. It's going to be like...
1: Sun 73.
0: I know. It's going to be summer this weekend, so what's
8: time.
0: Not to love, man? But always a pleasure
1: to... shave my legs, I guess.
0: There we go. Clean out the drain when you're done. But first off, Derek, I saw last week on the Window Galaxy Facebook page that you had some of the some members of the Warriors softball team that had stopped by for you guys. That was really cool.
8: Yeah, that was fun. Our Window Wednesdays, if you guys haven't followed us already on Facebook, we always do our Window Wednesday posts. And, you know, as much as everybody loves seeing me all the time, right? You know, I thought I got to mix it up a little bit.
0: Yeah.
8: And the girls were over before a game, and I said, hey, you want to help me out with this video? And, of course, they wanted to. So, no, it's a lot of fun. And so if you haven't seen that, yeah, go check that out for sure.
0: Yeah, it was excellent to see. I loved it. But, you know, speaking about what you guys do at Window Galaxy, I mean, 19 different lines that you can choose from. But I figured we'd kind of highlight the different types of windows that you guys do provide, Derek.
8: Yeah, absolutely. Like you said, 19 different lines. There's a lot of options out there. And the fun part for me is when doing an in-home consultation is looking at the project and either replacing what they currently have or if they're looking to go with a different style. So there are a lot of styles of windows, right? You have your double and single hungs, which a lot of people are familiar with, sliding windows, your casement windows that crank out. They're the best sealing windows, actually, because if you crank out a window and you think about cranking it back in and then latching it tight, it pulls tight.
0: Right.
8: To the house, and then the wind pushes it even tighter, so it's a great sealing window. So those are some of the things that we talk about. And then, of course, you have your fixed windows that don't operate or your picture windows. And it's just finding that right combination for the house. Like I said, what's really fun is maybe somebody has a twin casement. So there's two crank-out windows, so there's a big divider in the middle, right? Mm-hmm. Well, maybe we go to an awning window, and now it's all glass, but it still operates. It kicks out from the bottom, gives you that ventilation. It's just fun. For me, it's all about not having obstructed view. Let's get more window, and let's see out better and that type of thing. But it's just what's right for the homeowner, so that's kind of the discussions that we have together.
0: Right, which I always love about you guys at Window Galaxy is it's really about fitting for the profile of the home and what, you know, what the people want there. And then with that being said, too, I mean, your install schedule, kind of filling up, what are you guys looking at now for installs?
8: Yeah, so we're probably in mid-July right about now, so it does take about 8 weeks time frame or so to get those windows in. 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And then once they get in, we get a hold of you and get you on the schedule right away and get that in. So yeah, we're looking middle of the summer already. It's hard to believe.
0: Right, coming up quick. Well, if we want to get on that list, Derek, how do we reach you guys at Window Galaxy?
8: Absolutely, you can give us a call at 218-821-0041 or everything Window Galaxy's on our website at windowgalaxyofmn.com.
0: Excellent. Thanks so much, Derek. Have a great rest of your Window Wednesday.
8: Thanks, guys. Happy Window Wednesday. Take care.
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1: Harlan weather, sunshine 73 today. Tonight going to be clear and 45. Tomorrow, though, we do have about a 50% chance of showers and storms thus far in 76, currently 47.
0: We are the Brainerd Lakes home for the best in classic rock. 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

0: 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It's 107.5 The Power Loon. Zach and Mitch with you on this Wednesday, May 13th. Mitchy, what happened on this day in history?
1: On this day in 1969, Led Zeppelin became the first major rock group to appear in Hawaii.
0: Hawaii.
1: Nice. 1970, the Beatles film Let It Be premiered in New York City. It featured the last public performance. And in 2007, man, this was a scary situation. After a schizophrenic man announced he was planning to murder Brian May, May was under 24-hour security watch. The deranged man claimed May was an imposter, and he himself was the real Brian May.
0: Oh, okie dokie.
1: Do we have any real Mitches and Zachs out there?
0: Please stand up, man.
1: I am Mitch.
0: That's a little...
1: No, you're not. You're too tall.
0: I am Mitch. You're like Groot from Guardians of the Galaxy.
1: I am Mitch.
0: Okay. Well, in some birthdays here, we'll take a peek at famous folk. We got Stevie Wonder celebrating 76 years old today. Oh, love Stevie. Harvey Keitel, great actor, Taxi Driver, Reservoir Dogs, Pulp Fiction, 87 for Harvey. We got Robert Pattinson, you know, he kind of started in the Twilight movies, but has really since come into his own. He's 40. We got Dennis Rodman, the Rodman. He is 65 today.
1: Wow, Dennis Rodman is 65.
0: He's 65, yeah. And now in the WWE Hall of Fame, because he did some things with NWO. Didn't make sense to me, but yeah.
1: He played with the Bulls.
0: Sweet.
1: Right? He played with the
0: Chicago Bulls. He played with somebody, yeah. Yeah,
1: he was so fluorescent on the court.
0: He just had the funky hair.
1: Or was it the Lakers? Dang it.
0: There you go, Mitch. Go to your Google machine. Ask your AI assistant to help you. In some local birthdays here, we've got Nick Anderson, who is celebrating 6 years old today. Dylan Lairs, who is 17, so close to adulthood, Dylan. And we've got Karen Ragoose, a.k.a. Mama Goose, who is celebrating 60 years old this morning. Papa Murphy's Pizza, that's going to go out to Karen, a.k.a. Mama Goose. So get a hold of us and celebrate accordingly with a Papa Murphy's Pizza Pie. We'll get back into some tunes here. We'll celebrate Stevie Wonder's birthday. We're going to do some Stevie doing Stevie. SRV with Superstition on the Power Loon.

0: 107.5 The Power Loon. Stevie doing Stevie. Celebrating Wanda's birthday this morning. Little superstition. Zach and Mitch with you, and it's the last call to get in for some free lunch over at Mills Fleet Farm. They are going to be posted up. Mama's Lip Smackin' Burritos from 11 to 6. And a pair of lunch is going to be going out the door coming up. So your last chance to get in for that. Shoot us a message on the Power Loon Notch 8 text line. I hope it says Mama, though, because that's a key word to get in. Mama on the Power Loon Notch 8 text line.
1: You know what? I think it's a good day to slop on your shirt.
0: I think it absolutely is. Make sure you wear white and get it absolutely filthy.
1: It's YOLO, baby.
0: That's right. Again, Mama at 218-829-1075. We'll have our winner up next.
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1: Powerloon weather. What a good day to have an abundance of sunshine. 73. Going to be clear. 45 for tonight. Tomorrow, pack the umbrella just in case. Could see some showers and 76. Currently 47.
0: For the Brainerd Lakes home for the best in classic rock. And it is also a great day for some free lunch. That's for sure. We've got a winner here for our Mama's Lip Smackin' Burrito pair of lunches. Again, they'll be out at the Mills Fleet Farm parking lot from 11 to 6. So, got our list here. But, Mitchie, I need you to pick a winner. So give me a number 1 through 17.
1: I feel odd today. 13.
0: 13. Okay.
1: The
0: lucky number 13. All right. Yeah. Down the line. Boom. There we go. Michael Gentsch, I believe, is how you pronounce the last name. Congratulations, Mike. You got a pair of lunches from us. Mama's Lip Smack and Burritos. We'll get a hold of you and tell you how to claim your lunch or, well, even dinner, because those things are big enough. You could split it up into two.
1: So why share?
0: Exactly right, man. Keep it more for you. Double fist him if need be.
1: Be selfish.
0: Man. But congratulations once again, Mike. We've got Steely Dan in just a sec.
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0: 107.5, the Power Loon, your home for the best in classic rock. There's Steely Dan. We're reeling it in. Reeling it in this morning. How you doing? Zach and Mitch with you on to cup number three of coffee. I think we're
1: I'm done.
0: Oh, yeah. Yeah, that's right. Yeah, you did take your cup out. That's.
1: Do you know what I found? And I'm like, maybe this should be a coffee replacement. You know, you can get Golly, the G-O-L-I, ashwagandha, their gummies.
0: Oh, okay.
1: But now there's a limited edition Golly. It's like extreme energy.
0: Oh, okay.
1: It's got double caffeine in it. Pop two of those bad boys in my mouth.
0: And then you're speeding through the day, bouncing off the walls.
1: We'll see what happens after two. That was a mistake.
0: Are you, do you ever, you're not like an energy drink person or anything?
1: No,
0: like
1: I don't,
0: that,
1: I know.
0: Okay, all right, gotcha. I was for a little bit. There was, had a buddy in high school. It was his senior year, my junior year, and he had put off writing this massive English paper, and Mrs. Everson would come down on you on your paper, so she wasn't easy. So he had basically pulled an all-nighter, but then got a four-pack of Monster, and then, you know, had his first at like 10 p.m. and then, yeah, stayed up all night, went through all four of them. And then like 2 days later, he was in the hospital because he was having some issues with his, I think it was his kidneys or something like that. And I'm like,
1: that's
0: all right.
1: What happens when you procrastinate.
0: Right. Right. Yeah. Well, I didn't learn that lesson.
1: Not good.
0: But it's all, you know, moderation is key kind of thing, where it was like not necessarily the, you know, the energy drinks that did the damage, but it was, you know, pounding four of them and probably not having anything to eat and stressing out over the paper. Yeah. But for that, I was like, I'll just stick with drinking way, way, way too much coffee.
1: No, I'm done.
0: Done? All right. Sounds good, Mitchie. Go make me a cup, though, would you?
1: Shut up.
0: Don't be mean to me.
1: I'm not your maid.
0: No, then why are you wearing the dress? We got some rock and roll, some entertainment news that is coming up. It seems Gene Simmons is announcing a big event coming to Las Vegas later this year.
1: And a song from Bryan Adams surpasses a billion views.
0: Holy moly, getting up there. We are the Brainerd Lakes home for the best in classic rock. Here's Styx on the Power Loon.

0: 107.5 The Power Loon. There's the Rolling Stones tumbling some dice at your home for the best in classic rock and Snake Eyes. I have lost everything. Oh boy. And you know, they've got their new album that is coming out July 10th. You got Foreign Tongues that's going to be released. And you know, when they had released Hackney Diamonds, then of course they did a tour supporting that. But they did an interview recently with the Associated Press where Keith Richards essentially was just like, we can talk next year about a tour. Maybe next year. We got some things we still want to finish up.
1: But then their next album will probably be called Speaking in Tongues.
0: And it's going to be unintelligible. You're not going to be able to understand any of it. But I don't know. Maybe 2027 we'll see a tour from the Stones. Here's hoping. But I suppose we can just get into some rock and roll, some entertainment
1: before
0: news.
1: Before we get into that, do you have your trivia question for this hour yet?
0: Yes, I do.
1: You do?
0: Bitch. Yes. Yay. The world famous Power Loon Game Show around 8:45. Yeah, I've been giving Mitch a hard time about some of the questions that she's come up with.
1: Because when's the last time we had a winner? Last week sometime
0: we had
1: one.
0: Yeah, it was. Yeah, but you keep throwing up like, oh, what's a yoga pose and this and that. I feel like you're just tailoring it to things that I don't know to make me look like a fool on
1: air. I tailor it to what I know.
0: Oh, my God. Okay. So there's a lot of bias in there then.
1: I have a lot of vastness in my brain full of good knowledge.
0: Okay. Well, could have fooled me on that one. Anyway, we got a pretty huge event that is coming to Vegas late September. So Gene Simmons is going to be hosting the Gene Simmons Legends of Rock Expo. That's going to take place September 25th through the 27th. That's going to be at Westgate Las Vegas Resort and Casino. So it's a three-day event. Features rock legends, including Black Sabbath's Geezer Butler, the Police's Stuart Copeland, and the Kinks' Dave Davies. Dude, this is already a stacked lineup. Kiss members Eric Singer and Tommy Thayer will be joining Simmons alongside artists like Lita Ford. We've got Rat's Stephen Piercy, ex-Megadeth's David Elfson, and Disturbed's John Moyer as well. So weekend passes for this thing, I mean, it ranges pretty heavily. On the lower side, we're kind of looking at about $250 all the way up to about $2,800 for Black Diamond VIP access. So the
1: extra, if you get a free drink with that VIP,
0: I would hope at least one,
1: a handful.
0: Yeah, yeah, I would hope anyway. The expo though promises concerts, some autograph sessions, photo opportunities, and panels as well. The panels are my most favorite part about these kind of events, because it's like probably not going to be able to shell out the, you know, the $3,000 to make it, but I can watch some stuff on YouTube. This will be an unforgettable weekend with once in a lifetime moments, organizers had said. Simmons will perform with the Gene Simmons Band during the event. That expo kind of precedes November's Kiss Cruise, the landlock in Vegas that features two unmasked Kiss performances.
1: Hmm.
0: Yeah, Legends of Rock Expo. I really like this idea. I think it's pretty cool. Sometimes they give Gene a hard time, but this one ain't too bad. And especially the weekend passes. I mean, yeah, 28 sounds a lot for Black Diamond VIP access, but I mean,
1: $250 looks nice.
0: $250 does look nice. And then you kind of look at the other things that, I mean, you know, Simmons had the roadie package, you know, for his tour. Was it last year? The year before that or something, but it was thousands of dollars.
1: More than the 28?
0: Yeah. Oh, yeah. It was a pretty heavy price tag on that. Yeah. I mean, you got to go up, you know, with the band and kind of...
1: Call me Grandma Roadie.
0: Yeah, there you go.
2: Yeah, I'm Mitch. Would you like some cookies, boys?
0: Yeah. So there you go.
1: Keebler made them. I didn't.
0: Looks the same, though. Just save the pointy ears.
1: Oh, let's see. Bryan Adams.
0: Hmm?
1: Yeah. He has hits joining YouTube's Billion Views Club. Everything I do it for you has become the singer's second video to hit the billion views mark.
0: Oh, man. Okay.
1: Yeah. Following the music video for his 1993 song, This Is a Good One, Please Forgive Me. That is a good track. The ballad was the lead single for the soundtrack from the 1991 film Robin Hood, Prince of Thieves, and Adam's sixth album, Waking Up the Neighbors, atop the Billboard Hot 100 for even weeks. I forgot about that song.
0: Okay.
1: Please forgive me.
0: Oh, there she goes.
1: No, what?
0: I said, keep on singing, Mitch.
1: No.
0: It's okay. It's all right. No. Let me turn your mic up there a little bit. Give you a little background backing track there.
1: I will lose any fan that I have. Oops, they're gone.
0: And there we go. All right, switch the tile there. Well, congratulations for that. The billion dollar or billion view mark, I should say. $1 billion. Yeah, that wouldn't be too bad either.
1: Look into my eyes.
0: There she goes.
1: I think that's how that song opens up.
0: Well, speaking of money, well, we got something here. Hulk Hogan's former accountant, he faces federal wire fraud charges for allegedly embezzling more than $890,000 from an unidentified Florida client. They are believing it to be Hogan. So Melissa Guthrow, founder of Accounting Resources and Management Services, LLC, in Palm Harbor, was indicted on 6 counts of wire fraud, each count carrying a potential 20-year prison sentence. But federal prosecutors say that Guthrow had used her signatory authority between 2017 and 2021 to transfer money from a client's bank account without permission or knowledge.
1: How much was it again?
0: $890,000. Yeah. The victim wasn't named in court documents. Again, just an unidentified Florida client. But officials described them as a public figure. So some people kind of connecting some dots. Sources did confirm to TMZ that Guthrow worked for Hogan during the time frame of the alleged crimes. So, yeah, they're going through litigation with that. I mean, If it you know, quacks like a duck and walks like a duck, it's got to be a duck. I mean, I don't know. This is all alleged, of course. But, I mean, truly, if there's one person that, you know, wouldn't notice about $900,000 kind of just drifting away over
1: That's
0: 4 years,
1: I
0: think it'd be Hulk. I mean, he had a lot of money, though, too. So, you know, it's kind of just the slowly taking the pennies.
1: How did he pass away again? Do you recall?
0: It was a heart attack.
1: Okay.
0: Yeah, passed away there. And from the documentary, too, I mean, it was like the first episode where he's talking about all of the drugs that he was on, like an insane amount of like painkillers and fentanyl even.
1: Is that a newer documentary on Netflix?
0: Yeah, that was the four part that had dropped recently.
1: Okay.
0: Which is a really good watch. But yeah, it's just unfortunate. But hopefully she gets what she deserves.
1: And I mean, recently I've seen a lot of Brooke
0: Hogan
1: on social media. I'm like, wow, good for her. Mm-hmm. They had a falling out of sorts.
0: There was quite a tiff between the two of them. But you never know with people.
1: Well, was he smart to do this? Paul McCartney turned down an offer to be roasted on Netflix before producers selected Kevin Hart.
0: Oh, really?
1: For the streaming platform's latest comedy special. Jeff Ross, the Roastmaster General and executive producer, confirmed to Variety that McCartney was approached for the project. We did ask Paul at one point to me that would be a fantasy roast, Ross said, adding that McCartney roast would be good for the world because he is so loved.
0: He is. Yeah, very true.
1: You know, in all honesty, I'm glad that he said no.
0: Oh, really? Okay.
1: Yeah, I am. The company also considered Will Smith as a potential subject. The roast of Kevin Hart aired live Sunday from Los Angeles. And let me tell you, there was a lot of mixed reviews on that Kevin Hart roast.
0: Yeah, there's
1: just
0: a lot of
1: nasty stuff. I'm like, ooh.
0: Yeah,
1: don't know if I would be strong enough.
0: I don't think I would either. I mean, I don't mind
1: mentally to be roasted.
0: Ribbon here and there, but yeah, I mean, it's definitely, you know, a far stretch from like Friars Club roasts, where those were, I mean, still got the jabs in, but it was a little more respectful kind of thing. But especially nowadays, when it seems that people are just kind of chasing viral clips sort of thing, so then it's like, all right, let's just say the most unhinged thing that we can possibly think of, and maybe it'll do something for my career. You know what I mean?
1: Yeah. So remember in 2024, Netflix did a Tom Brady roast.
0: Yes,
1: I did watch some of that, and that earned an Emmy nomination.
0: That really?
1: That was some nasty stuff on there, too.
0: And that got a nom for an Emmy?
1: Yeah.
0: Really?
1: Yeah.
0: Interesting. Okay. All right. I guess I didn't even realize that it was up. I don't even know what kind of category that would be.
1: And personally, I don't think that I could roast someone because I'm like, that's just mean. Even though it's all supposed to be lighthearted.
0: Well, yeah. They kind of say that. Yeah. It's supposed to be lighthearted, but I don't know.
1: No, thank you.
0: Wouldn't do it?
1: Nope.
0: No. We should do a Power Loon roast of some sorts.
1: Who would we roast?
0: Oh, man. I don't know. Well, I'm just thinking of, getting a roast, like a pot roast together. But that's what I was referencing. I don't know what you were referencing.
1: Well, like I said, I wouldn't roast anyone.
0: Get the.
1: I know how to make a mean pot roast.
0: Oh, there we go. The Power Loon roast.
1: Probably get paid $50 for a little chunk of meat, but what the heck?
0: But only $10 for the Red Solo Cup, as we mentioned earlier. 827, we have got your forecast and more music for you next.
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0: About 8:29 on the clock, we are chatting with Brandon Gruber from Mills GM. Good morning, Brandon. How are you?
7: Doing well. Beautiful day out. How are you guys doing?
0: Well, good. As you said, beautiful day, so not a lot to complain about, and looking like we're getting some summer this weekend, too. So bust out the sunblock, Brandon. But save the Speedo, though, because only one of us can actually pull that off. But I was kind of, you know, driving through town, stopped over in kind of in your neighborhood, and I saw that there was a lot of new trucks that you had there on the lot and a lot of different varieties as well. Can you kind of walk me through some of the different ones that you got out there?
7: Yeah, so I was just out on the lot yesterday making a video for a guest, and we've got two heavy-duty AT4 Duramaxes. One's this new Coastal Dune, if you haven't seen it. It's right on the corner of kind of our truck row there. A Sterling Metallic and a lot of nice Denalis as well. Mm. On the half-ton side, we've got, again, some AT4s as well. A lot of SLTs, a lot of Elevations. I mean, all different sizes and engines as well here, so... And if you're looking for something maybe custom, we have our own customs department called our Max Team. We've got a few maxed out trucks that we did with our half tons as well.
0: Nice.
7: And even one we did with a Denali, got some nice new wheels and tires on the heavy duty Denali. And if everybody's heard of Waldock is a conversion company that we use as well. We've got a couple of sweet looking black and a white AT4 that's tricked out with some Waldock graphics and leveling kits and things like that too. So come in and check us out. It's I'm going to call it the best time for us here to come find a truck, whether it's custom or heavy duty or whatever you're looking for.
0: Right. And especially, like, you know, as we're getting into summer, you know, plenty of people have some big things to haul. So yeah, some of those newer trucks, especially the ones that are upgraded, can make that a whole lot easier. And they do kind of say, you know, out with the old, in with the new. So picking up a new truck, want to get rid of the other vehicle that we got, but you guys will take care of that as well.
7: Yes, absolutely. So obviously we want trade-ins as much as possible, but even if you're not looking at trading, just looking at selling a vehicle, we are your one-stop shop. We would love to be able to take care of you. We just took one in yesterday here for the same exact reason. So we're able to just get you a value and basically put some money back in your pocket very quick, very easy. You don't have to make multiple stops at the DMV or do anything like that. We walk you all through it and get some money back in your pocket to spend in the Brainerd Lakes area how you wish.
0: There you go. 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Well, Brandon, if we want to get out to you guys at Mills GM or get a hold of you, ask some questions, how do we reach you?
7: Yeah, we're right next to the Mammal Mills Fleet Farm on Highway 371, or you can click some tires 24/7 at millsgm.com or give us a call at 218-829-3504.
0: Excellent. Thanks so much, Brandon. Have a great rest of your day, man.
7: Thanks. You guys, too.
0: All right. Take care. All right, Mitch, how are we looking Powerloon weather-wise? I mean, beautiful, obviously.
1: Today, sunshine 73. Ready for that?
0: I'm ready. Yeah. I'm clear, so ready, dude.
1: Clear and 45 for tonight. By tomorrow, we could see some showers and thunderstorms and 76. But Friday, sun 79.
0: Oh, my goodness.
1: I'm going to say we're going to kiss 80 all day long. I bet you we're going to go.
0: We'll go a little bit above that.
1: Yeah, why not? So let's think big. Currently, it's 52.
0: We're the Brainerd Lakes home for the best in classic rock. News and sports coming up next. Having nothing but a good time on a Wednesday morning. Here's Poison on the Power Loon.

0: 107.5 The Power, and there's Poison at your home for the best in classic rock. Good Wednesday morning. Hey, we got lunch covered for you this Friday. All right. Don't even think about getting that all planned. No. We make it so you don't have to think here, because Brooke and myself, we are going to be out at the grand opening of Smokestack Barbecue Supply Store this Friday. Now, the event goes from noon to 3. We'll be out there a little bit earlier getting some things set up, so feel free to come by a little bit earlier. We'll just shoot the breeze and kind of hang out, and more importantly, getting ready for some food, because they're firing up the smoker. So again, make sure you come hungry, grab some lunch, left some samples out there, score some prizes, and celebrate the Power Loon way, man. So it's going to be this Friday, just located at Schrader's Home Center, just off Highway 371 North, the grand opening of Smokestack Barbecue Supply Store. Man.
1: See, you got me hungry.
0: I know. I might have to bring some cornbread along, because, I mean, when you're smoking, you got to have cornbread along the way, man.
1: And syrup.
0: Syrup. That's how you pronounce it. And no syrup on cornbread. Just put honey butter on top.
1: There goes a bean in our jar.
0: I guess so.
1: It's just mispronounced.
0: We do have to get that jar in here. Yeah, get some funds raised up for our keg party, as we're talking. But we got to get into your news here. Your Power Loon headlines this morning. That is brought to you by E.L. Meng Jewelers.
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3: From the Brainerd Now Newsroom, I'm Jim Miller. An ex-Minnesota legislator expected to change his plea to guilty in connection to an underage sex sting last year. Former state senator Justin Eichhorn's been charged with one count of attempted enticement of a minor. He's accused of arranging to hire an undercover Bloomington police officer posing as a teenage girl for sex. Eichhorn resigned from the office shortly after. The ex-Grand Rapids legislator pled not guilty last year, but records show he'll appear in federal court in St. Paul Thursday for a change of plea hearing. Minnesota Attorney General suing an Illinois company accused to posing as hundreds of fake local businesses to win home repair jobs. Lawsuit targets Premium Home Services and owner Yosef Bernath. Allegedly, they routed calls to an overseas center, subcontracted work to unlicensed crews, and in some cases never delivered services. The Attorney General says the company misled Minnesotans into believing they were hiring local contractors and violated multiple consumer protection laws. Brainerd Fire Department assisted Monday with a prescribed burn at Rotary Riverside Park. Work was coordinated with the Crow Wing County Soil and Water Conservation District and Great River Greening as part of ongoing land management efforts. Fire crews remained on scene to ensure conditions stayed controlled and safe. Longtime Cass County Sheriff Deputy Aaron Amberman has announced his candidacy for sheriff. He served 22 years with the department in roles including boat and water, emergency response, road patrol, and court security. He spent the past 6 years at the front desk assisting residents with permits and daily services. Amberman says he hopes to build on the office's professionalism and accountability if elected. And that's what's happening. I'm Jim Miller from the Brainerd Now Newsroom.
0: Thanks, Jim. We got your Power Loon Sports next, brought to you this morning by The Body Works.
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0: Well, the Timberwolves on the brink of elimination following a 126-97 loss to the San Antonio Spurs in Game 5 from Frostbank Center. Wolves were outscored in every quarter of the game, Anthony Edwards scoring 20 in the losing effort, while Julius Randle had 17 points and 10 rebounds. Minnesota trails 3-2 in the best-of-seven series. Game 6 is going to be in Minneapolis on Friday. Tonight, though, we will see the Detroit Pistons hosting the Cleveland Cavaliers. Wild, they will try to stave off elimination when they visit the Colorado Avalanche in their Game 5. That's going to be at Ball Arena tonight. Trailing 3-1 in the best of seven set after losing Game 4 5-2 from home on Monday. Puck drops tonight at 7 o'clock. Game you can hear on our sister station, 1340 95.1 FM KVBR. We'll kind of shift back to the NBA. We see the 76ers are shaking up their front office. The team had fired Daryl Morey yesterday. He was the president of basketball operations. Sixers also announced Nick Nurse will remain the head coach, but acknowledged they need to find the right leader to shape the future of the team. Morey held the president role for the past six seasons, with Philly reaching the playoffs in five of them. Sad news as NBA player Brandon Clark is dead at the age of 29. Clark was a first-round pick out of Gonzaga in 2019, playing his entire seven-year career with the Memphis Grizzlies. Clark was found dead from a possible drug overdose Monday at a home in Los Angeles, with narcotics found at the scene. Grizzlies said in a statement that they are heartbroken by the tragic loss of Clark. It was a great night for the Twins, though. Holy moly. Bailey Ober absolutely dominating on the mound. Beat the Miami Marlins 3-0 from a target field. Ober threw his first career shutout by striking out seven, allowing just two hits and nine scoreless frames. Jeffers hit a two-run homer in the victory. So now we're sitting on a three-game winning streak, tied for third place in the AL Central, 19-23. We'll see Simeon Woods Richardson start for Minnesota against Miami tonight. And the Minnesota Lynx, they picked up their first win of the season, an 88-84 victory over the Phoenix Mercury at Mortgage Matchup Center. Minnesota ended the game on an 8-1 run. Natisha Howard, 14 points, 11 rebounds, while Kayla McBride finished with 14. 1-1 Lynx visit the Dallas Wings tomorrow night. That is a look at your Power Loon sports, and a reminder that the world famous Power Loon game show is coming up still this hour.
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0: 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They can throw a a sound bar up top, or if you use the Sound Connection trailer as inspiration, throw about 8 6.5 speakers on the outside, maybe 4 10-inch tower speakers up top, subwoofers underneath, the control units all over the place. Yeah, they can really deck it out there, but they don't just work on trailers and motorcycles.
1: Yeah, let's not forget about our water toys. Boats! 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
1: Power Loon weather, sunshine 73 for today. Going to be clear 45 for tonight. Tomorrow, 76, 50% chance of showers and thunderstorms, but that could all change. Currently, it's 54.
0: The world-famous Power Loon Game Show up next, and I am at the helm this time. So we're going to be looking for caller number 7, $20 to Schaefer's Foods, hopefully going out the door. Again, caller 7, 218-829-1075. Game show right after Warren Zevon on the Power Loon.

0: 107.5, the Power Loons from Werewolves of London on a Wednesday morning. Zach and Mitch here with you, and it's about that time. We got to get into the world-famous Power Loon game show here. We got our seventh caller with us here on the line. It looks like we got Charlie from Medina with us this morning. How you doing, Charlie?
1: I'm doing great.
2: Excellent. And Zach's got the question today.
0: But before we get into that,
1: quit blowing, we're good.
0: Right. Well, hey, it's all right. Well, we'll get through the day one way or another. But we're looking to give you a $20 certificate to Schaefer's Foods. So, Charlie, you think you're ready, man? Ooh. All right. I guess we'll take that as a yes. So, switching things up as I'm asking the question here, because Mitchie likes to just throw out some ridiculous questions. Oh, so
2: that's trivia.
0: Let me show you how it's done here, Mitch. Okay. You ready, Charlie?
1: Yes.
0: All righty. Okay. Here we go. Charlie. What number comes between 3 and 5? Is it A, 38, B, 4, C, 55, or D, 0?
1: Oh, that's interesting.
0: It's kind of a tough one this morning.
1: I want Mitch to help me on this one.
2: What the heck is this, Zach?
0: Okay, all right, Mitch. Now, do you need me to repeat the question, Mitch?
2: Yes, please.
0: Okay, Mitchie, what number comes between 3 and 5? I'll give you your choices again. We've got 38, 4, 55, or 0. Kind of a thinker this morning.
2: Charlie, I'm just going to go with the obvious and say 4.
0: Okay. Mitchie says 4.
1: I was going to do the same, Mitch. I just thought I'd ask you.
0: Okay. All right. So both on...
1: Going with me, 4, the final answer.
0: And that's all you're saying?
1: That's all we're saying.
0: Boom! Oh, look at that! That's how you get a winner, Mitch. Go. Oh, congratulations.
2: Okay, we're doing
0: Charlie.
2: ABC 123 trivia.
0: Look at that. See, I mean.
1: I was thinking it was going to be like that.
2: Yay, Charlie.
0: Way to go, Charlie. See, that's how you get a winner, Mitchie. None of this yoga nonsense.
2: Oh, stop.
0: Nah. Well, congratulations, Charlie. Yeah, came out on top. We got $20 to Schaefer's Foods that is coming your way, my man.
1: That sounds great.
0: Okay. Much obliged. Thanks, Charlie. Have a good rest of your day. Right. There we go. Now we get a winner. Oh, feels good, doesn't it, Mitch?
2: Just might as well make it fun.
0: I had fun with it. I don't know.
2: But
0: about
2: hey,
0: you,
2: that was a good joke. Are you going to do it again tomorrow?
0: I don't know. We'll see. I think I've kind of redeemed myself from all this other nonsense. But regardless, it's about that time. We got to get into our deep track for this morning.
2: At least I got it right.
0: It's ZZ Top, Rested Driving While Blind on the Power Loon.

0: There we go. Some ZZ Top at your home for the best in classic rock. Arrested for driving while blind. Your deep track for this Wednesday morning at about 8:57. About that time, we got to go check the fridge for some leftovers. Hang on.
1: Patrick was way behind on his IRS taxes.
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12: Power Loon weather for today, sunshine and 73, going to be clear, 45 for tonight, 76 tomorrow. Yeah, we're going to have some winds tomorrow. We won't talk about it. About a 50% chance of showers and storms, currently 54.
0: We are the Brainerd Lakes home for the best in classic rock. Mitch, as I checked the fridge for leftovers, I found all of our winners from this morning. I just want to shout them out again. Gary Rasmussen, who's going to be joining us out at Rock the Lantern for a Cure June 6th. Michael Gentz, who won himself a pair of lunches, some Mama's Lip Smack and burritos today, and then just a little bit ago had Charlie Pexa winning the Power Loon
12: the easy cheesy trivia.
0: It was a tough one this morning it really was, and then Charlie scored himself $20 to Schaefer's food, so just a lot of winning, a lot of smiles around, and well, I'm just glad that I was able to do the game show justice this morning.
12: Do you think you did it justice?
0: I think I did.
12: Our listeners are smarter than that.
0: Well, if they weren't beforehand, now they are smarter. At least they know four comes between three and five. So there you go.
12: Just stop.
0: What'd you find, Mitchie?
12: Well, you know, earlier this morning, we were talking about millennials biohacking.
0: Oh, yeah, right. Yeah. The switching away
12: peptides,
0: to the
12: peptides, you name it.
0: Yeah.
12: Getting your blood tested for this and that and
0: collagen,
12: blah, blah, blah.
0: Yeah.
12: Well, here, no biohacking is needed.
0: Okay.
12: University College London researchers studied over 3,500 British adults and found those regularly attending museums, concerts, or creating art showed slower biological aging in blood-based DNA measures.
0: Okay. All right. So still the same vein, checking out the blood. What's going on there?
12: It's a little bit cheaper, I'm sure. The effect matched what scientists typically see with physical activity. Participants who engaged in art activities weekly showed biological aging scores roughly 1 year lower than those participating only occasionally.
0: Okay.
12: So the study used seven different clocks that measured how fast cells deteriorate compared to chronological age. Both frequency and variety of cultural activities mattered independently, with greater diversity linked to slower aging pace. So there
0: okay.
12: you go. Take yourself to a rock show. Go check out some art.
0: There you go.
12: Yeah.
0: A little food for your brain there.
12: I'll throw in some wine. That never helps, or always helps,
0: always
12: I should
0: helps.
12: Say.
0: Yeah. Just Mitch,
12: I think you got me flustered over that stupid trivia.
0: Getting a little sloppy looking at art. Yeah, look at that. That looks pretty good. Yeah. Anyway, take a look at this. Spilling stuff all over the place. Yeah, there you go. It's for your health, they say. Well, you know, in job interviews, they always have that question, what's your biggest weakness, right?
12: Ugh.
0: Everybody's got, I know. It's like, I don't know. And then you just say, honesty. And they say, well, that's not a weakness. And you say, I don't care what you think. But one guy has gone viral for his response, and one that we can all kind of relate to. When he was inevitably asked that dreaded question during a recent job interview, he admitted that he completely blanked and accidentally answered Oreos. Yeah. The internet immediately loved him for it. I mean, yeah, very honest, man. Things got even better when the Oreo company had commented on it as well, basically being like, yeah, dude, yeah, absolutely. Oreos are the way to go, man. So some big ups from Oreos and people all over the place going, now that's how you answer a job interview question.
12: Just imagine trying to do the interview process. They ask you what your weaknesses are and your strengths are. I'd be like, hire me and you'll find out.
0: Yeah, there you go. There you go. Yeah. I like the Oreos response because, I mean, I'm definitely a glutton for Oreos.
12: Yeah.
0: I absolutely love those things. And yeah, I mean, the weakness shines when you're, you know, only grabbing three out of the package and you're like, well,
12: I know
0: I can
12: what
0: just
12: that,
0: finish off that entire row.
12: Just imagine his blank look.
0: The Oreos. Good question. All right. Now, what do you think you could bring to this firm? Oreos?
12: Yeah.
0: Boom. All right. You're hired, man. Don't have to worry about snacks ever again. But I guess it's about that time. About 9:05. We'll skedaddle on out of here. No L is in next to kick off your no repeat workday. Hanging
12: She's,
0: out with
12: I must
0: you
12: say
0: in show
12: she has
0: two.
12: A she has a nice tan about her.
0: It kind of does. You're looking good this morning, Noel.
12: Yeah.
0: Yeah, no problem, girl. All right.
12: Mouse and the good things.
0: Here we go. All righty, but until tomorrow.
12: Have a selfish day, BLA.
0: And you take it easy.
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0: 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They're the police and Synchronicity 2. And here we go into a hump day. Welcome to it, friends. I'm Noel, glad to be coming through your FM on a beautiful AM. And as the great Bon Jovi once said, whoa, whoa, we're halfway there, just about halfway through our work week, friends.
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6: It is going to be sunny and not windy today. We'll get to around 70 for a high this afternoon. Tonight, mostly clear, 44 our high. Tomorrow, windy again, partly to mostly cloudy with a high of 74. We do have a chance at a few scattered showers late tomorrow and into tomorrow night. 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I'm meteorologist Sean Cable. 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

0: 107.5, The Power Loon, along with The Doors and some Roadhouse Blues. If you'd like to be a weather spotter, you can. They're doing two classes tonight, and they're both free, 3 to 5, and then again from 6 to 8. Hosted by the National Weather Service out of Duluth, along with the Crow Wing County Sheriff's Office, this class will train and recruit volunteer weather spotters across our great region to learn how to storm spot. There you go. It'll be at the land building behind the courthouse today, again, 3 to 5. And 6 to 8.
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0: 107.5, the Power Lives Bachman Turner over to IBTO. Let it ride, exactly what we're doing on a hump day. Welcome to it, and thanks for taking me along. I'm Noel, glad to be hanging out until about 2 o'clock on a no-repeat workday hump day with Bruce Springsteen, Ram Jam, and Van Halen after 10 o'clock. Coming back, we'll rock things with Queen after we take a look at your weather.
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12: It is going to be sunny and not windy today. We'll get to around 70 for a high this afternoon. Tonight, mostly clear, 44 our high. Tomorrow, windy again, partly to mostly cloudy with a high of 74. We do have a chance at a few scattered showers late tomorrow and into tomorrow night. 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I'm meteorologist Sean Cable. Temperature now, 56.
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107.5, the Power Line, that is Tears for Fears, and we heard from Led Zeppelin. Before that, into 10 o'clock we go. I'm Noel, live from the Danny Wilde studio, and this is Rush.

0: 107.5, the Pot World Lewis and Pat Benatar and Heartbreaker as we head into a Wednesday morning together. Noelle taking you through and appreciate you letting me be part of your day. The Hollies, Long Cool Woman coming your way. Also so class and Bon Jovi with Boston next after we take a look at your Power Loon weather.
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9: It is going to be sunny and not windy today. We'll get to around 70 for a high this afternoon. Tonight, mostly clear, 44 our high. Tomorrow, windy again, partly to mostly cloudy with a high of 74. We do have a chance at a few scattered showers late tomorrow and into tomorrow night. 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I'm meteorologist Sean Cable. 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

101.7 7.5, the Power Moon, and that goes Bon Jovi on a Wednesday morning. 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

0: 107.5, the Powerloom Def Leppard's Foolin', just in front of 11 o'clock. Heading into a hump day and a well with you till 2, some classic Foreigner and Genesis rolling your way after 11 o'clock. We'll take a look at your weather and kick things off with the Who right after this.
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12: It is going to be sunny and not windy today. We'll get to around 70 for a high this afternoon. Tonight, mostly clear, 44 our high. Tomorrow, windy again, partly to mostly cloudy with a high of 74. We do have a chance at a few scattered showers late tomorrow and into tomorrow night. 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I'm meteorologist Sean Cable. 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
8: I'm meteorologist Rodney Price. Quite a bit of sunshine this afternoon. Breezy north winds. Highs of the lower 70s. Mid-40s tonight. A mostly clear sky. Our winds turning to the southeast. On Thursday, increasing clouds. Breezy mid-70s. We'll see some shower and thunderstorm chances picking up in the late day. Don't miss the free windsurfing regatta and music festival in Worthington, June 12th and 13th. It's worth a look. It's 60 at our studios.
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0: 107.5, the Power Loon, along with you two. Experience the joy of fishing at Lum Park as Brainerd Parks and Recreation invite you out to create memories. It is free kids fishing clinic coming up this Saturday. Such a great thing that Brainerd Parks and Rec do each year, and it's this Saturday from 9 until 1:30. It is geared for anglers ages 4 to 12, and there'll be mentors there to guide children through hands-on learning stations followed by shore and pier fishing, educational systems, and lunch, take-home goodie bags, a fishing contest by age group, and prizes. 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

0: 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The Loon listeners are the best listeners, and Logan's back with Stairway to 7 for you Zeppelin fans before 7 tonight. Keep it here. We'll kick things off with Van Halen and some Collective Soul coming your way, and don't forget the Classic Rock Cafe opens up just after noon and rolls out 30 minutes of commercial-free and me-free classics.
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2: I'm meteorologist Rodney Price. Quite a bit of sunshine this afternoon. Breezy north winds, highs in the lower 70s. Mid-40s tonight, a mostly clear sky, our winds turning to the southeast. On Thursday, increasing clouds, breezy, mid-70s. We'll see some shower and thunderstorm chances picking up in the late day. Don't miss the free windsurfing regatta and music festival in Worthington, June 12th and 13th. It's worth a look. Currently 62 degrees.
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0: 107.5, the Parlin with Def Leppard, as we put out the close sign here on a Wednesday at the Classic Rock Cafe. Time for Totally Useless Trivia now, friends, and your chance to win a gift card to Minnesota Roots in beautiful Cross Lake for all your CBD and chillaxin needs, and also your tobacco and cigar aficionados here in the BLA. Let's do a little geography today, shall we? Jamaica, Mon, is considered part of which continent? Jamaica is considered part of which continent? 829-1075. Good luck.
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0: Your Totally Useless Loon trivia question today was geography, and Jamaica is considered part of which continent? What continent is Jamaica considered part of? If you said North America, we'll look at the big brain on Bob on a Wednesday.

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0: 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And you got lucky. I'm the lucky one because Loon listeners are the best listeners. 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You know what that means, friends. Congratulations are in order to you. You are on the downward side of not only your Wednesday work day, but your entire work week.
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15: I'm meteorologist Rodney Price. Quite a bit of sunshine this afternoon. Breezy north winds, highs in the lower 70s. Mid-40s tonight, a mostly clear sky, our winds turning to the southeast. On Thursday, increasing clouds, breezy mid-70s. We'll see some shower and thunderstorm chances picking up in the late day. Don't miss the free windsurfing regatta and music festival in Worthington, June 12th and 13th. It's worth a look. Right now, it's 64.
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0: Radio 7.5, the Powerland Classic crew, one you're sure to hear if you're heading down to see them. Their Carnival of Sins tour, along with Tesla and Extreme at the Mystic Lake Amphitheater on the 21st of August. I don't know if we mentioned this one lately, but the Pink Floyd show done by the Australian Pink Floyd band, not the real band, but their Pink Floyd cover band from Australia. It's the Australian Pink Floyd show. Let me put it that way. It's going to be an hour to our south if you're a fan of Pink Floyd at the Ledge Amphitheater. Great venue in Waite Park, and that show's coming up on the 20th of August.
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9: 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Maury's Markets, Highway 371 Baxter and Highway 10 in Motley. 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
13: I'm meteorologist Rodney Price. Quite a bit of sunshine this afternoon. Breezy north winds, highs in the lower 70s. Mid-40s tonight, a mostly clear sky, or winds turning to the southeast. On Thursday, increasing clouds, breezy mid-70s. We'll see some shower and thunderstorm chances picking up in the late day. Don't miss the free windsurfing regatta and music festival in Worthington, June 12th and 13th. It's worth a look. Right now, it's 64.
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0: When it was 7:45, the power lens and classic Hendrix heading towards 2 o'clock, and Logan making his way in next to take great care of you throughout your Wednesday workday with the Workforce Block Party just after 5 and Stairway to 7 just before 7. After 2, Brian Adams, Jay Giles, and the Heart Sisters on the way. We'll turn it up with Skinner next after we take a look at your weather and say our goodbyes.
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13: I'm meteorologist Rodney Price. Quite a bit of sunshine this afternoon. Breezy north winds. Highs in the lower 70s. Mid-40s tonight, a mostly clear sky, or winds turning to the southeast. On Thursday, increasing clouds, breezy, mid-70s. We'll see some shower and thunderstorm chances picking up in the late day. Don't miss the free windsurfing regatta and music festival in Worthington, June 12th and 13th. It's worth a look. Currently 65 degrees.
0: It is a good day to have a good day. You do that, friends. We'll talk tomorrow. 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

0: 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It's 2:20, so you know what that means. 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If your name is Tammy Stelmach and you're from Baxter, congratulations, you have won a pair of tickets. 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So keep getting your entries. You could still be a lucky winner.
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13: I'm meteorologist Rodney Price. Quite a bit of sunshine this afternoon. Breezy north winds. Highs in the lower 70s. Mid-40s tonight, a mostly clear sky. Our winds turning to the southeast. On Thursday, increasing clouds. Breezy mid-70s. We'll see some shower and thunderstorm chances picking up in the late day. Don't miss the free windsurfing regatta and music festival in Worthington, June 12th and 13th. It's worth a look. Currently 65 degrees.
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0: 107.5, the Power Loon, Van Halen there with Dreams. Logan with you this afternoon. And, you know, Jethro Tull, when they wrote this song, I don't think they were trying to describe my type, but I'm not going to say that they were too far off. Thick as a brick at the Power Loon.
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0: 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Logan Veo keeping you company this afternoon. 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
12: I'm meteorologist Rodney Price. Quite a bit of sunshine this afternoon, breezy north winds, highs in the lower 70s. Mid-40s tonight, a mostly clear sky, our winds turning to the southeast. On Thursday, increasing clouds, breezy mid-70s. We'll see some shower and thunderstorm chances picking up in the late day. Don't miss the free windsurfing regatta and music festival in Worthington, June 12th and 13th. It's worth a look. Right now, it's 67.
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0: 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Bruce Springsteen, I'm on fire. Logan Vio here, and the grill is going to be fired up this Friday for the grand opening of the Smokestack Barbecue Supply Store inside Schrader's Home Center, and you can join Zach Mahoney there. He's going to be broadcasting live on location 11 a.m. to 2 p.m., so stop by, say hi to Zach, grab some lunch, maybe score a door prize, and celebrate the grand opening the Power Loon way. It's this Friday at Schrader's Home Center, just off Highway 371 North, for the grand opening of the Smokestack Barbecue Supply Store.
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14: I'm meteorologist Rodney Price. Quite a bit of sunshine this afternoon. Breezy north winds. Highs in the lower 70s. Mid-40s tonight, a mostly clear sky, or winds turning to the southeast. On Thursday, increasing clouds, breezy mid-70s. We'll see some shower and thunderstorm chances picking up in the late day. Don't miss the free windsurfing regatta and music festival in Worthington, June 12th and 13th. It's worth a look. Right now, it's 67.
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Round Lake, White and Red Sand, Gull Lake, from the heart of the Brainerd Lakes. 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

0: 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Logan Vio hanging with you this afternoon. And I've been kind of trying to plan out my summer recently. I've got a lot going on. Want to fit all the summer fun in that I can. And looking at the calendar, the way August falls this year, 5 Saturdays in the month of August. I'm in my late 20s, so naturally I'm invited to 4 weddings in those 5 Saturdays. I don't think that my sanity, much less my liver, can handle 4 weddings in 5 weeks.
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13: I'm meteorologist Mace Michaels. Partly cloudy for tonight, a low in the mid-40s. Sunny tomorrow morning, increasing clouds for the afternoon and breezy, a high in the mid-70s. In the late afternoon and into the evening, a line or two of showers and storms. Then sunny, windy, and warmer Friday, a high near 80. Food, fun, and music for all ages. Don't miss the Worthington Windsurfing and Music Festival, June 12th and 13th. Right now, it's 70 degrees.
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Jovi and Runaway at your home for the best in classic rock. 107.5, The Power Loon. 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

0: 107.5, the Power Loon, Dance the Night Away with Van Halen. Logan Vio here, and you could be dancing the night away at Rock the Lantern for a Cure. It's coming back for its fifth iteration, Saturday, June 6th at the Green Lantern, 9 miles east of Brainerd. And we at the Power Loon are the presenting sponsor. 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And keep doing it, rinse and repeat. That is, unless you're the next winner.
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10: I'm meteorologist Mace Michaels. Partly cloudy for tonight, a low in the mid-40s. Sunny tomorrow morning, increasing clouds for the afternoon and breezy. A high in the mid-70s. In the late afternoon and into the evening, a line or two of showers and storms. Then sunny, windy, and warmer Friday, a high near 80. Food, fun, and music for all ages. Don't miss the Worthington Windsurfing and Music Festival, June 12th and 13th. Right now, it's 70 degrees.
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2: 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And then we've got Rhymin' and Stealin', the best Beastie Boys tribute band in the country.
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10: I'm meteorologist Mace Michaels. Partly cloudy for tonight, a low in the mid-40s. Sunny tomorrow morning, increasing clouds for the afternoon and breezy, a high in the mid-70s. In the late afternoon and into the evening, a line or two of showers and storms. Then sunny, windy, and warmer Friday, a high near 80. Food, fun, and music for all ages. Don't miss the Worthington Windsurfing and Music Festival, June 12th and 13th. Right now, it's 70 degrees.
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0: Evil Woman from Electric Light Orchestra at 107.5, the Power Loon. Logan hanging with you this evening. I've got a song from Bombers Mix coming up on the other side of your Power Loon weather.
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11: I'm meteorologist Mace Michaels. Partly cloudy for tonight, a low in the mid-40s. Sunny tomorrow morning, increasing clouds for the afternoon and breezy. A high in the mid-70s. In the late afternoon and into the evening, a line or two of showers and storms. Then sunny, windy, and warmer Friday, a high near 80. Food, fun, and music for all ages. 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It's 71 right now.
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Logan Vio with you now in my final hour for this Hump Day Wednesday evening. And I've got just what you need from Cars at the Power Loon.

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0: 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That's Journey with Stone in Love. Logan Villa with you now at your home for the best in classic rock, taking a look at the Minnesota Twins. And they had an impressive outing yesterday. I know it's been a initially up and then very much down season for the Twins so far, but there was a bright spot yesterday. Twins in their first of 9 consecutive home games. They beat the Miami Marlins 3-0, and Bailey Ober pitched an absolute gem. Only needed 89 pitches to go the full 9 innings, a complete game shutout victory. And by the way, he only allowed 2 hits in the game as well. So they got a great pitching performance last night. We'll see how things go tonight. Game 2 against the Miami Marlins. Pre-game live right now on our sister station, Cool 103.5. You can listen to the action there. First pitch is set for 6:40.
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3: I'm meteorologist Mace Michaels. Partly cloudy for tonight, a low in the mid-40s. Sunny tomorrow morning, increasing clouds for the afternoon and breezy, a high in the mid-70s. In the late afternoon and into the evening, a line or two of showers and storms. Then sunny, windy, and warmer Friday, a high near 80. 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

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Logan with you this evening. And I think one of the great universal experiences, especially if you're American, no matter what generation you belong to, you get complained about by the previous two or three generations no matter what.

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3: I'm meteorologist Mace Michaels. Partly cloudy for tonight, a low in the mid 40s. Sunny tomorrow morning, increasing clouds for the afternoon and breezy, a high in the mid 70s. In the late afternoon and into the evening, a line or two of showers and storms. Then sunny, windy, and warmer Friday, a high near 80. Food, fun, and music for all ages. Don't miss the Worthington Windsurfing and Music Festival, June 12th and 13th. Right now, it's 70 degrees.
4: 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Slick in next and rocking with you till midnight. And as I leave you, it's time for the Stairway to Seven, back-to-back Led Zeppelin tracks to carry you into the 7 o'clock hour of the evening. We're going to start it off with a slice of custard pie. You have a great rest of your Wednesday. I'll be back around again tomorrow. And until next time, we'll talk soon.

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